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0: Mega blockbuster Dhurandhar. 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
8: 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Okay.
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0: Yeah. India ke top 1% starts this September on Star Plus.
10: India ke top 1% sirf degree nahi dimag bhi jeetega.
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2: The top stories this hour. Four more areas of England entering drought means the conditions now apply to almost three quarters of the country. Sustained rains not forecast, meaning rivers and reservoirs aren't getting the chance to replenish the water being used. Temperatures are expected to reach 36 degrees Celsius again this week. West Sussex farmer Franz de Braas worried.
3: Livestock farmers are struggling. They've got no grass to feed their cows, so they're starting to feed their winter feed, which is not a good time of year to be doing that when they should be grazing the grass. But if you look at the national situation and then the situation across Europe, put that all together and it's a recipe for, again, inflation on food.
2: Meanwhile, nearly all of England will be covered by an amber heat health alert that takes effect later this morning. The UK Health Security Agency's warning health and social care services will likely see higher demand. Colombia has been hit by its strongest earthquake in a decade, killing more than 100 people. Buildings have been reduced to rubble. Andy Burnham's told his Justice Secretary to find a way to keep the killers of PC Andrew Harper behind bars when the early release scheme comes into effect in October. It comes just hours after a government spokesperson announced it wasn't possible for the two men to be given exemption from the programme. Councils in the UK have been promised more powers to stop bookies and vape shops opening in their areas. Stevie Shillinglaw reports.
4: The government plans to scrap a rule called Aim to Permit, which made it harder for local authorities to say no to gambling stores. Anywhere selling e-cigarettes or offering 24-hour slot and fruit machines will also require planning permission. Prime Minister Andy Burnham says the changes, expected next year, will put communities back in control of their high streets. But the Betting and Gambling Council says empty units are a bigger problem.
2: And August has been found to be the worst month for drink driving deaths and injuries in Great Britain. The RAC's analysis suggests it sees nearly 60 more casualties on average than in December. From Sky News, I'm Imani Rana.
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2: The top stories this hour. Nearly three quarters of England is now officially in drought. Large parts of the country are using water faster than it can be replenished by nature. Temperatures are forecast to hit 36 degrees Celsius by Thursday. Farmers are warning the fifth heatwave of the year is likely to destroy any prospect of a good quality harvest. Professor Marco Springman's a climate change expert.
3: What is more concerning is the price of foods. So when we have any kind of climate related yield shock or any yield shock per se, then prices usually go up, so food will be more expensive. At the moment, we have fairly high yield shocks, up to even 20%.
2: Rescuers in Colombia are searching through the night for survivors of a powerful earthquake. At least 132 people are known to have died. Barbara Mello works with the World Vision charity and says the priority is to set up child-friendly areas.
4: These are spaces where children, if they lost their parents or they don't know where they are, can come together, have some space of activities to play, to become children again.
2: Andy Burnham's reportedly told his justice secretary to find a way to keep the killers of PC Andrew Harper behind bars when the early release scheme comes into effect in October. It follows Downing Street's announcement that it is not possible for the government to exempt one or two offenders convicted of manslaughter. An off-duty student police officer serving with the Greater Manchester Force has been charged in West Yorkshire on suspicion of rape and kidnap. Mohammed Hassan will appear before magistrates today. Health officials say England could be on the cusp of eliminating hepatitis C after reaching another target towards doing so by 2030. 100,000 people have now been treated under a major programme launched around a decade ago. And experts are warning against buying knock-off safety glasses to watch tomorrow's eclipse. Cheap alternatives may not stop the harmful solar radiation damaging eyes, with the advice to not look directly at the sun. From Sky News, I'm Imani Rana.
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1: It was just another day. A familiar drive through familiar country. But then, just around the corner, came the unexpected. He'd let his speed creep a little too high as he approached a bend. 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The scary thing is, he didn't even realize. Driving even a little too fast for the situation is a major cause of collisions, especially on country roads where you don't know what's around the corner. Think. Don't let your speed creep.
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2: The top stories this hour. The number of people killed by an earthquake in Colombia has risen to 132. Hundreds of buildings were damaged in the west of the country. Rescuers have been searching through the night for people trapped under the rubble. It's the first major crisis since Colombia's new president was sworn in just a few days ago.
3: Compatriotas.
4: Citizens, at this moment I'm travelling to Bogota. I have orders to suspend all the meetings and engagements that I had in the capital of the Republic to focus on the natural disaster that today hits at our long-suffering Colombian people.
2: Nearly all of England will be covered by an amber heat health alert that takes effect later this morning. Temperatures could soar to 36 degrees Celsius on Thursday. Andy Burnham's told his Justice Secretary to find a way to keep the killers of PC Andrew Harper behind bars when the early release scheme comes into effect in October. It comes just hours after a government spokesperson announced it wasn't possible for the two men to be given exemption from the programme. An internet predator has been jailed for 2 years after forcing more than 100 teenage girls to self-harm and perform sexual acts online. Justin Swaddle began targeting girls on apps like Snapchat and Discord in 2022. 100,000 people in England have now been treated for hepatitis C since a new monitoring and antivirals programme launched more than a decade ago. Free at-home tests and once-a-day pills have been available since 2015. The NHS says we're on the cusp of eliminating the disease by 2030. Paul Eatwell from Lancashire says the initiatives helped him avoid a more invasive treatment.
5: Which it might have been had I been diagnosed 15, 20, 25, 40 years ago. The treatment would have been a lot more serious, even though my illness would have been no different.
2: And Great Britain's claimed a first gold medal at the European Athletics Championships in Birmingham. Amy Hunt stormed to glory in the 100 metres to claim her first international title. And Britain's defending champion Dean Asher-Smith came fifth. From Sky News, I'm Imani Rana.
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2: The top stories this hour. Andy Burnham's told his justice secretary to find a way to keep PC Andrew Harper's killers behind bars. They're due for early release under a planned scheme to ease prison overcrowding in England and Wales. The government announced yesterday it wasn't possible to simply exempt the two men. Our political correspondent Amanda Acas says it's a significant change in tack.
3: Just last week, when he announced the result of that review that he commissioned into the Starmer-era policy of early release, he announced that it would be just rapists, groomers, and the most serious child sexual offenders who would be excluded from the plans.
2: Nearly all of England will be covered by an amber heat health alert that takes effect later this morning. The UK Health Security Agency is warning health and social care services will likely see higher demand as temperatures could soar to 36 degrees on Thursday. Public health consultant Dr. Anja Gopfert warns the heat's already proven dangerous.
4: We did publish interim heat mortality data for May and June heat waves, and we do know that we have probably seen at least 3,000 deaths from those heat waves alone. So we do know that this is quite substantial.
2: Teams have been working through the night to rescue people from Colombia's strongest earthquake in a century. At least 132 have died, with that number expected to rise. New research has revealed August is the worst month for drink drive crashes. It's more associated with Christmas than summer, but the RAC says an average of 721 people are injured or killed in August. Health officials in England say they could be on the cusp of eliminating hepatitis C after reaching another target towards doing so by 2030. 100,000 people have now been treated under a programme launched around a decade ago. And Britain's won a first gold medal at the European Athletics Championships in Birmingham, with sprinter Amy Hunt taking 100 metres gold last night. There was also a silver in the 4x400 mixed relay. From Sky News, I'm Kat Swarbrick.
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5: world. Good morning. In London town, temperatures are increasing to 26 degrees Celsius. Sunny, hot day today. In the Midlands, temperatures are reaching 28 degrees Celsius. So wherever you are, make sure you stay hydrated.
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5: 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Wakey, wakey, rise and shine. A very good morning. 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
1: Quarter past six is the time. Wakey, rise and shine. Good morning. How are we doing? Hope you're doing well. Kajal with you till 10 o'clock on The Breakfast Show. Like a gold, like a radio. 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So, busy, 10 radio stations, one podcast. Why would you go anywhere else, hey? Starting off the hour with two beautiful back-to-back tracks. And then from the film Pyar Ka Mandir, Oh, Meri Jaan, how are you, Meri Jaan? You doing good? Good, I'm glad. I'm very disappointed this morning. Our coffee machine stopped working. It stopped working. I really need my cappuccino right now. What do? I'm very tempted to order one this morning. I'm very, very tempted. I'm very tired, as you can hear in my voice. And I think my family are very tired. We've been having a bit of late nights every few days now. And it's like, okay, last night we all went to sleep very early. So I feel it. And also, I woke up late today. But I got here very early. But I woke up late. Does that make sense? I woke up late, but got here very early. And I was like, why? How did that happen? And I think because there's no traffic as well during the summer holidays, which is great. But it's just one of those days where you just feel like really tired. Plus the weather, the hot weather doesn't help. And do expect the heat wave to start from tomorrow as well. So wherever you are, I'm always going to say this, stay hydrated.
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1: Okay, let's get back to the music. Everybody's favourite from the hit film Pratigya. Mohammed Rafi on the vocals. You know, I say it like this, Rod. Whoever's listening in from 6 till 7 in the morning, whoever is listening in, you're so lucky to be hearing something where other listeners may still be sleeping.

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3: I'm Greg Edwards. Good morning. First of all, on the Metro, there's no service between Wolverhampton, St George's and the Royal because of engineering work. If you are using the M6 this morning, there was an accident a while ago. It's heavy on the southbound side between Junction 10 for Wolverhampton and Junction 9 at Wensbury, but all lanes are open again. It's looking okay on the M42 through the long-term roadworks between Junction 6 at Birmingham Airport and Junction 9 at Coleshill, but there is a 50-mile-an-hour speed limit to bear in mind. If you're using the A1 at Wittering on the northbound side, the lane's closed because of a burst water main as you head through towards the Burley House turnoff. And that's your latest traffic and travel.
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0: What a classic from the hit film Buddy Val you heard here on The Breakfast Show. Good morning, 6:32 is the time. Let's have a look, quick look at the papers.
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0: And starting off with the Daily Telegraph, leading on predictions by France's lifeboat service that they will be seeing more and more large migrant boats crossing the channel like the one that they arrived in the UK on Monday. On the Times, Prime Minister Andy Burnham wants to find a way to prevent the killers of PC Andrew Harper from being released early. Rejecting official advice that it cannot be done is a top story. On the Sun, it goes with the 230 migrants who arrived on a single cross-channel boat, saying they will set taxpayers back more than £100,000 each and millions in all. On the Daily Mirror, the forecast fifth heat wave of the summer is a top story as it reports that more than half of the UK population is living through drought conditions. On the Daily Mail, it leads on how hundreds of migrants reached the UK on a single boat, quoting the Conservative view that Labour's efforts are solving the issue have been making the UK a laughing stock. On the Daily Star, Amazon's Jeff Bezos is close to completing a deal to buy a stake in Liverpool. That's the top story this morning. And on the Eye paper, the extent of the UK's current draft is the lead story. On the Daily Express, Conservative leader Kemi Badenoch's call for Prime Minister Andy Burnham to rule out new taxes is the top story this morning. And on The Guardian, it reports that as the UK prepares for a fifth heat wave of the summer, firefighters leaders have warned that making sure there are enough staff and equipment to deal with wildfires as a national priority. On the Financial Times, one of Wall Street's most ambitious lending efforts is being organised UK tech giant Nvidia tries to drum up $500 billion to invest in AI development. And on the Metro, finally this morning, the lead story is the UK's blistering summer weather, which it contrasts with events in China where a million people have fled their homes to escape an approaching typhoon. That's the latest on the tabloids. Let's get back to the music.
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2: I'm Greg Edwards on the M1. Traffic's on the move in both directions this morning. The same goes for the M69. If you're using the M6, it remains heavy southbound between Junction 10 for Wolverhampton and Junction 9 at Wensbury, partly because of an accident earlier on, which has been cleared for a little while there. If you're using the A1 on the northbound side between Wittering and the Burley House turn-off, there's a lane closed because of a burst water main, which might cause one or two delays. In Derby, the eastbound side of Burton Road remains closed for road works between Manor Road and Whittaker Gardens, so traffic's diverting for several more weeks. On the Metro, no service between Wolverhampton, St George's and the Royal. That's the latest.
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0: What a classic that is. You heard her on The Breakfast Show. Lata Mangeshkar on the vocals from the hit film Ghatna. Up next, I've got a lovely one from the film Paras Money, but first...
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0: Okay, so let's get back to the classic from the film Paras Money. And then, of course, after 7 o'clock, we've got our Bollywood flashback. After 8 o'clock, our new listener of the week. She's so cute, Meera. And, of course, Morning Mantra. And after 9 o'clock, Artist of the Week, Lata Mangeshkar.

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2: The top stories this hour. Andy Burnham's ordered his Justice Secretary to find a way to keep a police officer's killers in jail. He's under pressure from the family of PC Andrew Harper not to allow the men's early release under a scheme aimed at easing prison overcrowding in England and Wales. The Prime Minister's told Alex Norris to work through further options. Last week, Mr. Norris insisted the scheme is necessary.
3: Were we not to make these changes, then we would run out of prison places in this October or November. I know that's difficult. I know that's created harm, and that's none of that, you know, it's not Lizzie Harper's fault, and, you know, I'm sorry that she's been put into this situation as a result. I genuinely am.
2: Much of England will be covered by amber heat health alerts this morning, with temperatures expected to climb above 30 degrees. It means there are likely to be added pressures on the NHS and social care services. At least 132 people are known to have died following Colombia's most powerful earthquake in 100 years. The country's government has declared a national disaster. Dr. Juan Gallegos in Cali and has posted this plea on social media.
4: All of the people that can come to help at the clinic, please come quick. I have many people at the ICU, in hospital. We need to get them out. All the buildings have collapsed. It is completely destroyed. I have many patients that need to get out.
2: There are plans to give councils in England more powers to block vape shops and bookies from opening on the high street. The government wants to change the rules so local authorities would have to approve new stores. Chessington World of Adventures says it'll be reopening today after being forced to close due to a burst water main. The theme park in southwest London had to turn away customers yesterday. And Donald Trump says FIFA would be making a terrible mistake if they get rid of Gianni Infantino. UEFA was among three confederations that sent an open letter yesterday saying he'd broken their trust through deception. From Sky News, I'm Kat Suave.
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0: Good
5: morning. In London town, temperatures are increasing to 26 degrees Celsius. A nice hot day today. In the Midlands, however, temperatures are increasing to 28 degrees Celsius. So wherever you are, make sure you stay hydrated.
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5: 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Wakey, wakey, rise and shine. 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We are known as UK's number one Asian retro station. 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

13 minutes past 7 is the time. Wakey, wakey, rise and shine. A very good morning, Kajal, with you till 10 o'clock here on The Breakfast Show. Starting off with two beautiful back-to-back tracks from the film Love, and then Fastly, you heard it here, Laika Gold and Laika Radio Midland, so you can hear the best of nostalgic music. On the other side, on our sister radio station, Laika Radio London and Manchester, we have Donny Brasco till 10 o'clock. And now this morning, amber heat alerts come into force across most of England as temperatures start to climb again at the start of the summer's latest predicted heat wave. And the UK's Health Security Agency is warning that significant impacts are likely across social and healthcare, including a rise in deaths as well. England is on track to become one of the first countries in the world to eliminate hepatitis C. It's a dangerous virus that attacks the liver. The target

0: And this morning, comedy legend Jimmy Cricket is set to make people laugh on Beyond the Great because the book he was writing before he fell ill is still going ahead. He'd been working on a new collection called 200 Monday Morning Jokes, and even while he was being cared for by NHS nurses, he was still firing off one-liners. The book is now being released for Christmas, and there's even a message he wrote on his website saying it's meant to cheer people up on their first day back at work after the weekend. What a great time to release as well. Right, talking of release, let's talk about a film which was released around this time in 1986.
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0: Traffic and travel.
3: I'm Greg Edwards. On the M6 northbound, delays just after junction 6 at Spaghetti Junction. There's been an accident. It's closed off one lane, so traffic is looking slow on the camera views. Meanwhile, traffic's on the move on the M69 this morning, the same on the M1. Just looking busy southbound now on the M1 as usual, towards junction 21, the M69 interchange near Leicester. The M42 coping well through the roadworks between junction 6 and 9. Don't forget a 50 mile an hour speed limit is in force through those restrictions. Off the motorways in Derby, the eastbound side of Burton Road is still closed while they work on the gas mains from Manor Road. And that's latest traffic and travel.
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0: What a beautiful song. You know, this song, actually, it's first of all from the film Hariyali Aur Rasta. There's a very similar song from the film Patthar Ke Phool, and it sounds very similar to that. In fact, I can find that song, and I was listening to it the other day, and I was like, hold on a minute, this sounds very, very similar. And it's, what is it called? Do we have it? Do din ki zindagi, it goes something like that. I've forgotten the name of the song there, but it does go something like that. Anyway, 7:32 is the time. Kajal with you till 10 o'clock on The Breakfast Show here, Like a God, Like a Radio Midlands. I've got a question to ask you this morning. Are you going to meet us at Leicester Mela this weekend? Saturday and Sunday of, 15th and 16th of August, Leicester Mela Abbey Park. Are you going to be there? Because if you are, then I'll see you there for sure. Our presenters of the Leica team include Raj Badan, Annika, Radio Valley, Vish Bhatnagar, and many, many others as well are joining you and joining us here for entertainment, and lots more entertainment at Leicester Mela. 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Saturday, Sunday, 15th and 16th of August, we want to see you.
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0: Okay, so on our Bollywood flashback today, got many of you getting the answer right, which is brilliant. I love it. But for those who've never ever taken part in a Bollywood flashback, let's see if you can work it out. Okay, so I'm going to play you another dialogue from this film, and let's see if you can work out the name of the film and the name of the actors. Here we go.
2: जितना कह रहा हूं ना उतना ही करो
0: I'm going to play this dialogue again because we did cut it off a little bit. So let's start again. This dialogue starts from, let me just get it again. It's actually a good dialogue. Here we go.
2: Guest house hai na us pe nazar rakho dekho ki wahan agar kuch kaun gadbad kare to hit jaun kuch jaun jitna keh raha hun na utna hi karo.
0: Okay, so you worked it out. Then why don't you give me a WhatsApp message right now and tell me the name of the film, the name of the actors.
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0: Okay, and this morning, let's see who's got the answer right. We've got here, let's have a quick look. It's not Upkar. Arun is the first one to give me the right answer this morning from Leicester. Well done, well done, well done. And who else is giving the right answer? Girish, Rick and Rickstar. Well done. Oh, yeah.

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0: What a beautiful song from the film Khushbu you heard here on The Breakfast Show. Good morning. It's 11 minutes to 8 right now here on The Breakfast Show. Talking of Khushbu, we do have a lovely Khushbu who comes on the mid-morning show from 10 a.m. to 1 p.m. on Leica Radio London, just after Donny Resco, so make sure you do tune into her.
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0: Okay, because we're running out of time, I'm just going to say well done to all those who got the answer right. Today's Bollywood flashback is, of course, Karma, directed by Subhash Ghai, starring the legend Dilip Kumar, Nutan, Jackie Shroff, Anil Kapoor, Nazruddin Shah, Anupam Kher, Sridevi, Poonam Dhillon and Shakti Kapoor. Released on 8th of August 1986 with music composed by Lakshmikant Pyarelal. And it was one of those films with a very, very big high cast of, I would say reunion, in fact, of legends put together. And this film reunites Subhash Ghai and Dilip Kumar after the success of their last film together, which was Vidhata in 1982. The film also marked the first time Dilip Kumar was paired with veteran actress Nutan, and it was a top grossing Indian film of 1986. It is, of course, Karma.
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3: I'm Greg Edwards. On the Metro, first of all, there's no service between Wolverhampton, St George's and the Royal. That's because of engineering work. Meanwhile, on the M6 northbound, a lane still blocked just after Junction 6 at Spaghetti Junction following an accident. Traffic is slow back to about Junction 4A now, according to the sensors. Traffic's on the move on the M42. If you're travelling at Griff, the A444 Bedworth bypass is slow southbound because of an accident between the Coventry Road Junction and Walsingham Drive. It's partially blocked there. At Rowney Green on Birmingham Road, traffic slow near Redditch Road. That's the latest.
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2: The top stories this hour. The Prime Minister's asking for plans to be drawn up to stop PC Andrew Harper's killers leaving prison early. It follows heavy criticism of the early release scheme, which is aimed at freeing up space in England and Wales. Andy Burnham wants his Justice Secretary to work through further options to keep the most serious offenders behind bars. Housing Minister Sally Jamieson says it's about striking the right balance.
3: I think the officials and the Justice Secretary need some time to go through it and make sure they get an outcome which satisfies all our desires to make sure those two killers don't get out, but also make sure that we're able to maintain the integrity of our prison system, that we still have capacity and we can still lock people away.
2: New heat warnings take effect this morning after nearly three quarters of England was declared in drought yesterday. Amber health alerts will apply in all regions apart from the northeast, with temperatures predicted to reach 29 degrees. Rescue teams have been working through the night following a devastating earthquake in Colombia. At least 132 people have died, though there are fears that figure could be a lot higher. Barbara Mello, a charity worker who lives there, says it's been horrific.
4: It was a disaster. It was very long time where we wait to the earth to stop moving. The communications didn't work. Electricity, they didn't have that. Public services were intermittent.
2: TikTok is the most mentioned social media platform during Childline counselling sessions. The NSPCC's warned young people are being exposed to a devastating range of harms online. Drink driving appears to be worse in Great Britain in the summer than around Christmas. The RAC's found it caused 721 deaths or injuries on average in August between 2014 and 2024. And British sprinter Amy Hunt's won 100 metres gold at the European Athletics Championships. The opening night of the Games in Birmingham also saw the host nation take a mixed relay silver. From Sky News, I'm Kat Suave.
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5: Good morning in London town. Temperatures are increasing to 26 degrees Celsius. Nice hot day today. And in the Midlands, 28 degrees Celsius. A nice, beautiful hot day. Heading over to the heatwave from tomorrow. So wherever you are, please make sure you do continue to stay hydrated.
0: 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L-Y-C-A. This is Leica. Kajal.
5: 3 minutes past eight is the time. Hello, hello, hello. Kajal with you till 10 o'clock. Sorry, I had to think about that. 10 o'clock on The Breakfast Show. 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

0: come on. And such a magnificent, great team as well. I would only say like a radio network. Quarter past eight is the time. Hello, hello, hello. Starting off the third hour with Judai, Judai. The lovely title track. I love this song. Do you know what I do when I play this song, right? I put, leave my headphones on and I listen to it so nice and loud. And oh my gosh, Hariharan, Alkayagni, Kajaspinda Narula, all sounds so amazing. As if they're standing in front of me right now singing this beautiful song. And then there's me singing out loud with the mic down, of course. Judai, Judai. And then, you know, Donnie Brasco is looking in the other hand, on the other side through the window, like, what's she doing? What is Kaj doing? Now, imagine if somebody walks through the door and hears me sing this loud. I am not lying. I will be pulled off air. That's why I don't do it on air. But I mean, if you ever heard me, you'd be like, oh gosh, what's this? This is definitely not radio. I tell you what is radio. Radio is when we share some really, really funny facts. Some really, really interesting facts as well. Apparently, middle age now starts when we hit 53. Still got a long time for that one. The previous consensus was that we reached at 41, right? But healthier lifestyles and improved life expectancy means that we're feeling much younger for longer. Social media has helped to bridge the gap between young and old. Middle age is harder to define nowadays, according to 80% of us, while 43% of over 50s say they're not experienced it as yet. I don't think any of us have experienced that. Middle age. What is middle age? And even if we are middle aged, does it define us being old now? Not really, right? Exactly. A fifth of over 50s are now going on more nights out than they did 30 years ago. Yeah, apparently, a new survey said this. The poll looked at Gen X, the group who grew up in the late 80s and 90s rave culture, one of them is me, and found that 85% still head out to places with live music, whether it's a nightclub, bar or gig. And they're not just going out, but they're sticking with the sounds that shaped them. From house to acid to music to techno to trance to disco to bhangra to club to Bollywood classics. Yeah, we're still dancing the way to that. Why not? If we've got it in us, then we should, right? Okay, let's talk about messaging now. 34% say this is the rudest thing we do when we are texting, and that's giving one-word answers. 34% of us apparently say that the rudest thing you can do when texting is when you give one-word answers. Like if somebody asks you, how are you? You know, you normally say, yeah, I'm okay, how are you? But instead you reply, fine. Okay. What are you eating? Food. What are you drinking? Drink. What are you watching? TV. What are you listening to? Radio. I mean, it's so rude to be just answering one-word answers. I always feel if somebody sent me back a one-word answer, they're not in the mood to talk. It's like, abhi mood nahi hai. To bolo na, ke abhi mood nahi hai. Why all this one-word answers? To aap hume bataye ke jab koi aapko message karte hain, aap kya ek hi shabd dete hain jawab mein, ya do you give a full long paragraph? Be honest. Be honest, do you reply back with a long sentence? Yeah, do you give one-word answers? Come on, let's find out the truth here on The Breakfast Show. WhatsApp me now.
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3: I'm Greg Edwards on the M6. Northbound delays because of an accident just after Junction 6 at Spaghetti Junction. One lane is closed and queues are back to Junction 4A. Meanwhile, off the motorways in Binley, there's been an accident on the A46 Coventry Eastern Bypass at the B4082 Junction. It is partially blocked and traffic is looking slow. On the A441, Birmingham Road is slow southbound into the roadworks just before the Dagnall End Road Junction at Redditch. And if using the A1, there's still a northbound lane closure on the approach to the Burley House turn off near Stamford. That's for a burst water main. That's the latest.
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18: 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Meeting.

0: You know, I just sat there looking at the song while it was finishing and I didn't do anything. I just stared at the screen and then I thought, oh, it's finishing. And I think that's how much of a trance I go into when I listen to such beautiful music. And that, of course, from the film Jhukke Aasman. I think you'll agree with me on this one, right?
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0: This morning I asked you whether you send, when you replied to text messages or WhatsApp messages, do you send one word answers or long, long lines of paragraphs of messages? I've got some really good ones here. Pearl Patel says this morning, good morning, long answers, but then your answer was quite short this morning. Then we've got here, Saima says, hi Kajal, I love sending long sentences. Okay, but she didn't say why. Good morning to Nisha, Rajkumar, good morning to Jinx as well. You got the answer right earlier on, by the way. Mithil Patel, good morning to you as well. And Girish, good morning to you. And another Salma, you said, I'm listening to your program. Thanks for playing beautiful songs. God bless you. Salma from Maidstone in Kent always sends me long answers and I like it. I like these long messages she sends me through. Clearly, she loves messaging away. Good morning to number ending in 168. Thank you for your message. Do send in your name as well. Oh, it's Amit, by the way. Where is breakfast? Where is breakfast? And we've got, Benny. Is it Benny? Is your name Benny? That's a cute name. Hi, Benny. Thanks for messaging in. You said, I'm loving the music this morning. Really, really enjoyed the gold music you play here on Like a Gold. Thank you. You said, I like to send long messages as long as they make sense. If I send short messages, it sounds like I'm being rude. That's exactly what we're talking about.
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I love how powerful morning mantra is. I love how powerful it is. Last week we talked about love after loss. So whether it's a divorce or you are, widowed, we talked about finding love again after loss. And I've had a listener message in, and she doesn't want me to give her name, but she's asked me to convey a message on finding someone very unique after loss as well. But okay, let's do this. So what she was trying to convey is that sometimes you meet someone so unique that you didn't even realize people like them existed. Not because you were looking in the wrong places, but because you had become so used to the same kind of people, the same patterns, the same experiences, that you forgot there was a whole different way of living. And then, unexpectedly, someone comes along and opens your eyes. You start exploring life differently. You take risks. You say yes to things you would have once thought again and again and again about. You laugh more. You become curious again. You discover parts of yourself that had been buried beneath everything you had been through. And the most beautiful part? Your past suddenly doesn't haunt you anymore. Not because it didn't matter, but because you've finally reached a place where it no longer defines you. You feel lighter, you feel free, almost like you've been given a second chance of life. Fresh energy, fresh experiences, a fresh perspective. Almost like being reborn. But this time you're not afraid of what life might bring. You're excited to find out. Sometimes the right person doesn't just enter your life. They introduce you to a version of yourself you didn't even know that existed. And that's exactly what life after loss actually feels like.

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0: 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And of course, dedicating to our listener of the week, Mira from Tenerife. A beautiful one, a beautiful classic she's chosen. 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
2: Traffic and travel.
3: I'm Greg Edwards in the Binley area on the A46 Coventry Eastern Bypass. Thanks, and still partially blocking the roundabout at the B4082 junction, and traffic is slow. In the Churchover area on the A426 on the northbound side, thanks, and partially blocking the road between Lutterworth Road and the A5 Gibbet roundabout, slowing things down. At Stanton by Bridge, the fire services are in attendance, so Wood End Lane is looking slow on the sensors. If you're using the M6, northbound traffic remains slow just after Junction 6 at Spaghetti Junction. That's after an accident much earlier. And that's your latest traffic and travel.
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2: The top stories this hour. Angela Rayner's confirmed the killers of PC Andrew Harper will be exempt from the government's early release scheme for prisoners in England and Wales. The government's going to set out how it'll keep the most serious criminals in jails next month. Downing Street's rode back on yesterday's claim that it was not possible to single out one or two offenders. Dame Vera Baird is the former Victims Commissioner.
3: I do respect the Prime Minister for taking a fresh look at it, but a real problem surely too is if we start exempting individual people because of the emotion attached to their victim, we are sentencing on a very, very poor principle indeed.
2: Amber heat health alerts are coming into force for most of England as temperatures are expected to climb again today. The UK Health Security Agency is warning health and social care services will likely see higher demand. More than 160 people are now known to have died following a devastating earthquake in Colombia. Rescuers are digging through collapsed buildings in the country where a national disaster has been declared. New betting and vape shops may not be able to open up on high streets quite so easily. Andy Burnham's promising to give councils across Britain more powers to limit them. Health officials say England could be on the cusp of eliminating hepatitis C after reaching another target towards doing so by 2030. 100,000 people have now been treated under a major programme launched around a decade ago. Paul Eatwell from Lancashire says the initiatives helped him avoid a more invasive treatment.
4: Which it might have been had I been diagnosed 15, 20, 25, 40 years ago. The treatment would have been a lot more serious, even though my illness would have been no different.
2: And in sport, Great Britain's claimed a first gold medal at the European Athletics Championships in Birmingham. Amy Hunt took victory in the 100 metres to claim her first international title. From Sky News, I'm Kat Suave.
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5: world. Good morning. In London town, temperatures are increasing to 26 degrees Celsius, a nice hot day today. In the Midlands, temperatures are increasing to 28 degrees Celsius, a nice hot day as well. But wherever you are, make sure you do stay hydrated because this week gets hotter and hotter.
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1: 16 minutes past 9 is the time. 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Cardgill with you till 10 o'clock on the Breakfast Show. Like a gold, like a Radio Midlands. 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We have Donny Brasco on the Breakfast Show till 10, followed by Kush on Lyca Radio London, and the Bash from from 10 a.m. to 1 p.m. in Lyca Radio Manchester. And here after me we have Ravi Sharma on Lyca Gold and Lyca Radio Midlands. 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So make sure you do tell your friends and family if you haven't already. Today is August 11th, known as Play in the Sand Day. If only that could be possible right now. But we are here in the studio with nice cool temperatures. Really cold in here, but it is actually quite nice in here. And also today is Sons and Daughters Day. How sweet is that? Are our parents listening right now? It's Sons and Daughters Day. Kids, are you listening? It's Sons and Daughters Day today. I mean, for me, that's every day. And apparently there are 142 days remaining in 2026. Is it making us more anxious, or are we just making the most of it? Are we really excited now that we're heading towards September soon, back to school, that we have Halloween, we have Diwali, we have, what else? We have Christmas. Are we getting all excited now, or are we all nervous? Why don't you tell me exactly how you're feeling? So go on, share with me exactly how you're feeling. We are now almost the mids of August. We've got lots going on. We've got lots and lots of things happening. In fact, I think I mentioned earlier on as well, we've got the Leicester Miller happening, 15th and 16th of August, in Leicester itself, with a great lineup of presenters, including Raj Badin, Annika, Radio Valley, Vish Patnagar, and Bali Brumbat as well. Exactly. So you've got to be there. £3 per person. Make sure you do come, because Leicester Mela is where it's all happening. And talking of other events as well, now this is why I asked a simple question earlier on, what your plans are and how you're feeling for, you know, the fact that we are in the midst of August and then heading over to September, October. The reason why I ask these questions are because we've got so many events lined up here. And when these events take place, we just forget how far we've reached into the year. We forget. Like, because we're so busy with these events, it's like, oh my gosh, have we reached here so far? I mean, soon we've got Navaratri coming up as well. Wow. And then also, with that, we've still got the musical, stage musical Surrenderella, which is touring since July. Tickets are still available. Visit riffcotheatre.com. And then, oh my gosh, this one I'm really excited about, which does take place in December. So something to look forward to in December. But something I can't wait for either. I think it's a great start to Christmas. It's the 90s Bollywood legend, Udit Narayan, performing with his son Aditya. I'll give you more details about that later on. In the meantime, though, not forgetting the comedy genius Sunil Grover live in London at the OVO Arena, Wembley on Thursday, 29th of October, Leicester at the Mattioli Arena on Saturday, 31st of October. Tickets are available now. 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Get in touch. All these events taking place. Even if I said to you, we've got Kavita Krishnamurthy, we've got the Diwali story. Now, are you excited? You know, like, jab hum August, September, October, November ke baare mein sochte hai na, kabhi kabhi log na itne anxious ho jate hain. Kyun? Kyunki itne sari cheeze jo hote hain, itne sari events hai, jaise Ganesh Visarjan, phir school opening, phir Navratri, phir Diwali, phir Christmas, Halloween bhi. Or by the time we get to even December, we're like, oh, okay, it's now almost

0: 2027. 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
0: We started off with Kumar Sanu's Mere Dil Mein Rehte Ho, which is on the film Miss 420. You can say Miss 420, but actually this film was called Miss 420. After that, the film Masoom, you have heard my favorite song, Tujhse Naraaz Nahi Zindagi. And now, from Gora and Kala, we are going to present this song for Minil Trivedi's mother.
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3: I'm Louisa Gale, and it remains slow through Chertchover this Tuesday morning, actually north on the A426. An accident still partially blocking the carriage road from the Lutterworth Road towards the A5 and the Gibbet roundabout. And a reminder, actually between Stanton by Bridge and Ingleby, Woodend Lane remains closed due to fire between the A514 and the Ingleby Road. Moving better though on the M6 northbound, all lanes have reopened from this morning's accident just after 6 for spaghetti, as it is on the A46 Coventry Eastern bypass following this morning's accident at Binley. However, slow again through Great Bar on the A34 Birmingham Road, repair works closing lane towards the Scott Arms traffic lights, and there's still no service on the trams between Wolverhampton, St George's and the Royal.
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0: What a beautiful classic, one of my favourites of Lataji. This song though this morning was actually requested by Suman, who is listening in, and we are dedicating Ehsaan Tera Hoga from the hit film Jungli for our artist of the week, and that is Lata Mangeshkar. In fact, born as Lata Dinanath Mangeshkar, she was born as Hemlata Dinanath Mangeshkar in 1929, and as you all know, she was the most iconic Indian playback singer, occasional music composer, and considered to be one of the greatest and most influential singers of the Indian subcontinent. I was trying to remember what was the name that was labeled for her yesterday, and Kush was in the studio and we were talking about it, and she said the Nightingale. I said that's the one, but there were so many other names for her. She was given titles such as the Queen of Melody, the Voice of the Millennium. And Lataji recorded songs in over 36 Indian languages and a few foreign languages, though mostly in Hindustani, Bengali, and Marathi. And always known for her discipline. That's what I loved about Lataji. Her discipline. Always recorded her songs barefoot as a mark of respect for the recording studio, which she considered a temple. And in India, that's quite common. When you go into a studio, a majority of the times you are asked to actually take your shoes off and record bare feet, you know, or with your socks on. And, I've noticed this when I went to India as well. Like when we used to go to studios, a lot of them would be like, you know, just take your shoes off. And for me, that was fine. In fact, in my brother's studio here in London, I take my shoes off as well. And I understand when somebody says it's a place of worship where you perform your best. And despite her perfectionism, Lataji famously never listened to her own songs after the release, stating in interviews that she'd only find mistakes in her singing. Wow. And I'm sure you all are aware, but she received accolades and honours throughout her career. In 1989, the Dada Saheb Phalke Award was bestowed on her by the Government of India. In 2001, in recognition of her contributions to the nation, she was awarded the Bharat Ratna, becoming the only singer to receive India's highest civilian honour. And there are many other rewards that she has won. In fact, if I'm not mistaken, I think it was in 1974, she became the first Indian playback singer to perform at the Royal Albert Hall in London. That's Lata Mangeshkar. And that, of course, is our Artist of the Week.
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0: चलिए अगर हम legends के बारे में बात कर रहे हैं तो एक और legend के बारे में बात करते हैं. वो है उदित नारायण जो आ रहे हैं December में with his son Aditya. जी हाँ, 90s Bollywood legend Udit Narayan is performing with his son Aditya Narayan at the OVO Arena Wembley on Sunday 20th of December. 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
0: And in his honor, let's play you a classic of Udit Narayan from the hit film Dar. Picture eyes on Shah Rukh Khan and of course Juhi Chawla. A little bit scary, but a super duper hit film. Released back in 1993, and this superb song was one of the biggest hits back in the day.

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0: that than So Good on the Vocals. What a classic that is. From the film category, you heard here on Like a God, Like Radio Millions. 9 minutes to 10 is the time. Good morning. Like a Radio.
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0: Good morning to Usha. She says, I try and send long messages to people who would appreciate them. We love your messages, Usha. Thank you for your long messages, as always. And good morning to Aruna as well. She's asking if I enjoyed, I hope you had a good weekend, enjoyed two days off radio, but had to do many things as usual, enjoying your show. Okay, you had 2 days off from radio. Oh, wow. Interesting. I enjoyed the weekend. I hope you did. I was actually hosting for Aditya Gadvi, the Gujarati artist, Friday and Saturday. Really, really good event. Amazing support from the Gujarat community, who, of course, enjoyed birthdays of Aditya Gadvi just in performing his hits, super mega hits in Watford. We had a really good time. Honestly, I can still hear his voice in my ears as I'm talking on radio. But anyways, it's time for me to love you and leave you. Ravi Sharma is up next on Like a God, Like a Radio Midlands. I'll meet you same time, same place here at Like a Radio Network. Take care. Have a great one.
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3: I'm Louisa Gale, and it's another busy morning heading out of Hagley on the A456 Kidderminster Road towards those temple lights at Brook Crescent, and slow through Wombourne on the A449 Stourbridge Road because the temple lights now place at Gas Main Works between Gilbert Lane and Beggars Bush Lane. Now, a reminder, in Tamworth, the A453 Saxon Drive is now closed doing some major works there between Albert Road and Aldi. And following a fire at Stanton by Bridge, Woodend Lane remains closed this morning just off the A514, although it is moving better through Churchover on the A426 that has reopened from this morning's accident in the Lutterworth Road and the A5 the Gibbet roundabout, although still no service on the trams between Wolverhampton's in George's and the Royal.
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2: The top stories this hour. We'll apparently find out next month how ministers will exempt PC Andrew Harper's killers from a prison early release scheme. Under existing plans, the pairs would be freed in January. The government's since been exploring ways to keep the most serious offenders behind bars. Tory Shadow Justice Minister Dr. Kieran Mullen says there should be no excuses.
3: We would do whatever it takes to build those prison spaces, to deport foreign national offenders, even if necessary to rent cells abroad, because it should never be that we're letting out these sorts of serious violent and sexual offenders from prison earlier.
2: Meanwhile, the Prime Minister says he'll give councils more powers to stop betting and vape shops taking over high streets. He's proposing a series of rule changes to give communities more say. More than 160 people are now confirmed dead after a powerful earthquake in Colombia. Rescuers have spent the night digging through the rubble of collapsed buildings in the country's coffee-growing region. Amber heat health alerts have just come into effect across most of England, as highs could soar to nearly 30 degrees later. 45 million people across the country are now living in areas officially in drought. Public health consultant Dr. Anya Gopfert warns this summer's heat has already proven dangerous.
4: We did publish interim heat mortality data for May and June heat waves, and we do know that we have probably seen at least 3,000 deaths from those heat waves alone. So we do know that this is quite substantial.
2: Meanwhile, firefighters are continuing to battle a wildfire in Hampshire, which has closed the main road through the New Forest. Heathrow's lost its position as Europe's busiest airport. It's been overtaken by Istanbul following a dip in passenger numbers at the West London hub last month. And US President Donald Trump has warned FIFA that it would be making a terrible mistake if it got rid of its boss, Gianni Infantino. The head of global governing body continues to face huge pressure to resign following his failed plan to sell stakes in the World Cup. From Sky News, I'm Kat Suave.
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8: The top stories this hour. Andy Burnham says he doesn't want to see a single prisoner released early, and more can be done to ensure PC Andrew Harper's killers don't benefit from a new scheme. There's been heavy criticism about plans to free up space in jails and what it would mean for the pair. The Prime Minister says he's asked the Justice Secretary to present a plan next month.
9: The proposal will be to find new ways of freeing up space within the prison system so that we do not have to release offenders early, and particularly the most serious offenders, like those involved in the killing of PC Andrew Harper.
8: Meanwhile, Mr. Burnham wants to improve what he calls hollowed out high streets by blocking new bookies and vape shops. Local councils will be given extra powers to restrict new stores from opening without permission. More than 160 people are now known to have died following a devastating earthquake in Colombia. Some rescuers are using their bare hands to dig through collapsed buildings. Barbara Mello, a charity worker who lives there, says it's been horrific.
10: It was a disaster. It was a very long time where we wait to the earth to stop moving. The communications didn't work. Electricity, they didn't have that. Public services were intermittent.
8: It's thought Donald Trump used a catering container to secretly switch jets after last month's NATO summit in Turkey. Senior American officials say he was moved off Air Force One due to security threats from Iran. People are being warned to be careful in the water as amber heat health alerts come into force across much of England. The Met Office says temperatures could reach as high as 38 degrees Celsius later this week. And Heathrow has lost its position as Europe's busiest airport. It's been overtaken by Istanbul following a dip in passenger numbers at the West London hub last month. From Sky News, I'm Kat Suave.
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11: Very good afternoon to you. Weather-wise, it's going to be warm, rather hot. Today will be dry and sunny day with plenty of sunshine and a little to no cloud around. Very warm day. रात को भी आसमान साफ रहने की संभावनाएं ज्यादा हैं, और आज दिन में मैक्सिमम टेम्परेचर लंदन में आसपास 25 डिग्री सेल्सियस होगा, जबकि मिडलैंड्स में यह 28 डिग्री तक जा सकता है।
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2: The top stories this hour. Andy Burnham says he's increasingly confident the killers of PC Andrew Harper will not be released early from their sentences. The Prime Minister's asked the Justice Secretary to draw up new plans to free up prison spaces to reduce the number being let out under a new scheme to ease overcrowding. Aileen O'Connor chairs the Thames Valley Police Federation and has been considering legal action.
3: There's a glimmer of hope for me that we will get the justice that Andrew deserves and his legacy deserves. But until it's signed, sealed, delivered, I will keep the pressure on and I will keep fighting.
2: A murder investigation's underway after a 25-year-old man was shot dead in South London. It happened in Clapham last night. A man who's 22 has been arrested on suspicion of murder. Rescuers are using their bare hands to dig through the rubble following a powerful earthquake in Colombia. More than 160 people are known to have died, with many more missing. It could soon become more difficult for betting and vape shops to open up across Britain. Andy Burnham's promising to give councils more powers to block them. The Prime Minister reckons that'll help save what he's calling hollowed-out high streets. Dr. Kieran Mullen is Tory Shadow Justice Minister. He says there are other ways the government can provide support to existing firms.
4: The most important thing we have to do is make it so that the positive sorts of business we want to see thrive are able to do that. And the taxes that Labour have put on them have made that very hard.
2: We're being encouraged to take simple steps to stay safe as amber heat health alerts are in force for most of England. Temperatures could reach 37 or even 38 degrees Celsius. Advice includes drinking plenty of water and checking on vulnerable loved ones. And annual retail sales were up last month thanks to increased demand for cool clothes and garden accessories. Figures show we spent more on food and in pubs due to the World Cup. From Sky News, I'm Kat Suave.
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5: And a good afternoon to you. And we have wonderful weather here in London. The temperatures are 25 Celsius. And the weather is going to be dry and sunny today, with plenty of sunshine and little to no cloud around. A very warm day. And similar weather in the Midlands, with temperatures being 23 Celsius.
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0: Oh, yeah. Oh, yeah. The second song, everybody started messaging me. And Sandhya Bhauser, there she goes, saying, no need to go to the gym now. And she's dancing away. It's like a workout. And Bhai Bhai Raju, yes, you must have been Punjabi in the last birth, you know. He out of both the songs, he loved the second song and doing Bhangra, you know. So everybody is doing something or the other with the song that I put on. Main hoon Bali Brahmbhatt on Laika Gold with Gold Afternoons. 1035 medium wave, DAB, Alexa, Google Home and LaikaGold.com. And of course, it's Laika Radio Midlands, 399th day of Laika Radio Midlands. And 1 se 4 baje tak main aapko pakaunga, nahi, gaane sunaunga. And uske baad Sandy Shah aayenge for drive time. And guess what? Mr. Raj Badan is back. Yes, he's on his hot seat from today. And thanks to Aneka for the last 2-3 days. And week number 32, it's 223rd day of 2026 and 142 days left in this year. Yes! So what's going to happen today? In the second hour, I have such a tribute. A wonderful, wonderful actress. A wonderful actress, I repeat it, who had done something like 45 films, and she was not given the correct treatment and the correct response and the correct, I think, justification to the roles that she was doing. And it's such a pity the way she worked away throughout her life since she was a little child and gave everything to the film industry, which we call Bollywood. Sab kuch de diya, lekin return mein kya mila? Sunte rehna, main aapko bataunga in the second hour, okay? And in the third hour, again, there is a birthday to be celebrated. And jude rahiyega mere saath, to maza aayega baaton ka. Lekin gaane enjoy kijiyega. This hour is gonna be nice chatpate gaane. This is Bali Brahmbhatt, aapki khidmat mein.
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0: Yes, many people say M for money and M for musibat. Lekin next, Mahmood sahab kya keh rahe hain? Suniyega.
1: He says, sabse bada rupaiya.

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2: Top stories this hour. The Conservatives have accused the Prime Minister of re-traumatising victims with constant U-turns on prisons. Andy Burnham says he's putting every effort into increasing jail places without needing the likes of PC Andrew Harper's killers to be included in the upcoming early release scheme in England and Wales. The initiative's aimed at easing overcrowding. Legal commentator Joshua Rosenberg explains what the government's big problem is.
3: They can't say, well, it's not going to apply to these two offenders. You have to decide how to apply this law according to either a type of offence, in this case manslaughter, or possibly the length of time that somebody is sentenced to.
2: A six-year-old girl died in a crash between a lorry and a car on the A12 in Essex. It happened near Colchester yesterday morning. A second child's in hospital with a leg injury. A 25-year-old man's been shot dead in South London. Police have arrested a 22-year-old on suspicion of murder following the incident in Clapham last night. Heat health alerts are in place for most of England and an amber warning for extreme heat's now been issued. The Met Office says it'll cover a large part of the country from London to Sheffield on Thursday. Temperatures could reach 37 or even 38 degrees Celsius. Meteorologist Joe Wheeler explains why we're seeing relentless warm weather.
4: The heat is coming up from the near continent. It's because we've got high pressure over the country. It's working its way out into the North Sea. If you remember from your geography lessons that winds go clockwise around high pressure. So it's dragging in this warm air on a south-southeasterly.
2: It's reported Donald Trump was whisked off a plane into a catering truck because of a threat from Iran. US media claims the president was taken off Air Force One to a military jet in Turkey last month. And councils in Britain are to get more powers to stop betting and vape shops opening on the high street. But the Betting and Gambling Council says empty units are a bigger problem. From Sky News, I'm Stevie Shillinglaw.
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5: And looking at the temperatures, it's a beautiful sizzling day today. 25 Celsius maximum temperatures in London and 27 Celsius maximum temperatures in the Midlands. And this afternoon will be dry and sunny with plenty of sunshine and little to no cloud around. A very warm day. Stay hydrated.
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5: 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We are doing a tribute of Meher Unnisa. Her other name, Baby Naz as a child. She was also acting as Baby Chand. We are talking about Nazima.
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0: 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Why? Because there was always the villain who is interested in the heroine's younger sister. और उसकी वजह से ये scenes खड़े होते थे. Now, we are gonna listen to some of the songs that were picturized on Nazima. And we're gonna remember her. At when she was, she was 27 years old. And 27 years old, तभी एक खबर निकली थी industry में कि she died. They said she died. So 1975 tha, and people thought that she had died, and she just disappeared after that. Lekin 1954 se 1975 tak 21 years she was so active, and meantime what had happened, she hadn't died. She got married. Family ne arrange karke diya tha marriage. She married Anshul Rahman, and she went away to a Gulf country. And she had two sons, Rahmat and Conte. I'm confused about the two sons' names, but whatever it is, two sons, yeah. And her sister Zareen Banu informed the industry of her demise when she died on 11th of August 2025, 1 year ago. This is the first death anniversary of Nazima. And she was born on 25th March 1948 in Nasik, and she died in Mumbai. That was Sharifa Manzil. You remember, grandmother was an actress. She had made this huge building called Sharifa Manzil, and wahan pe she used to live with her sons when she got back from the Gulf after her husband had died. So we are listening to the story of Nazima today.
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0: There was this girl, a 5-year-old girl, who spent her whole life acting, doing so many different kinds of roles. And when she died last year, 11th August 2025, industry ka hardly koi aadmi nazar aaya tha jo unke ghar ya funeral mein gaya hoga. Sad, isn't it? That's what life is all.
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3: Top stories this hour. Andy Burnham says he doesn't want to see a single prisoner released early, and more can be done to ensure PC Andrew Harper's killers don't benefit from a new scheme. There's been heavy criticism about plans to free up space in jails and what it would mean for the pair. The Prime Minister says he's asked a Justice Secretary to present a plan next month.
4: The proposal will be to find new ways of freeing up space within the prison system so that we do not have to release offenders early, and particularly the most serious offenders like those involved in the killing of PC Andrew Harper.
3: A 6-year-old girl died in a crash between a lorry and a car on the A12 in Essex. It happened near Colchester yesterday morning. A second child's in hospital with a leg injury. A man's been arrested after a 25-year-old was shot dead outside a pub in Clapham in South London last night. The man detained is in hospital himself with a gunshot wound. More than 220 people are now known to have died following a devastating earthquake in Colombia. Some rescuers are using their bare hands to dig through collapsed buildings. A national disaster has been declared after the quake struck in the west of the country yesterday morning. Barbara Mello, a charity worker who lives there, says it's been horrific.
5: It was a disaster. It was very long time where we wait to the earth to stop moving. The communications didn't work. Electricity, they didn't have that. Public services were intermittent.
3: There's a warning food prices could rise because of droughts across the UK and Europe. The Food and Drink Federation says fruit, vegetable and grain supplies are being hit, with prices likely to rise later this year. And one of Northern Ireland's biggest online stars is joining Strictly Come Dancing. John Nellis from Newcastle in County Down has around 15 million subscribers on YouTube, where he makes football videos. He's the 14th star to join the upcoming series. From Sky News, I'm Stevie Shillinglaw.
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0: And looking at the weather, temperatures will recede in London from 25 Celsius to 15 Celsius and from 27 Celsius to 13 Celsius in the Midlands. And tonight will be a clear and dry night with no cloud around.
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0: Two down and one to go. We are celebrating a birthday here. And it's going to be, the name is Sunil Shetty. So, dusra gana jo hoga, that'll be up for him.
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0: Yes, Udit Narayan and Aditya Narayan live. 90s Bollywood legend Udit Narayan performs with his son Aditya Narayan at the Ovo Arena, Wembley on Sunday, 20th December. अभी से क्यों बता रहा हूँ? 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

0: This song suits for the eclipse tomorrow. And Nanda Praveen, thank you very much. Lovely comment you passed here. And tomorrow is solar eclipse, so this song is appropriate for tomorrow. But there will be other songs as well, so not to worry. This is Jal Bin Machli Nritya Bin Bijli, 1971, Mukesh Ji ka gaat.
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4: As you head to the King Standing area of Birmingham this afternoon, Hawthorne Road, there's an obstruction out towards College Road and King Standing Road. So a couple of the buses having to divert as a result of that. Stanton By Bridge, fairly busy as well, actually. Woodend Lane, looks like some kind of fire incident from the A514 through to the Ingleby turn. So we'll try and find out some more detail on that. Meanwhile, pretty busy through the roadworks at Derby, eastbound Burton Road. That's shut for the gas main work there out towards Whittaker Gardens. There is a diversion. Restrictions on the Bromsgrove Bypass as well. The 38, we've got a lane out approaching the Oak Halls roundabout. Still busy at Redditch to the roadworks, Birmingham Road, temporary lights approaching Oddle Street and Dagnall End Road. That's the latest.
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2: The top stories this hour. The Met Office says the UK is on course to record its warmest ever summer. The average mean temperature threshold's probably going to be met, even if the rest of August sees average conditions. An amber heat health alert's now covering all of England ahead of a peak forecast of 38 degrees Celsius on Thursday. Gillie Mullen from the New Forest National Park Authority in Hampshire has given an update on a Heathland fire.
3: It is 1.6 kilometres squared, so that in kind of layman's terms is around about 210 football pitches. We're globally important here for the plant and animal species. Heathland is actually rarer than the rainforest, so to lose some of that is absolutely devastating.
2: The Conservatives have accused the Prime Minister of re-traumatising victims with constant U-turns on prisons. Andy Burnham says he's putting every effort into increasing jail places without needing the likes of PC Andrew Harper's killers to be included in the upcoming early release scheme in England and Wales. The initiative's aimed at easing overcrowding. Legal commentator Joshua Rosenberg explains what the government's big problem is.
4: They can't say, well, it's not going to apply to these two offenders. You have to decide how to apply this law according to either a type of offence, in this case manslaughter, or possibly the length of time that somebody is sentenced to.
2: A murder investigation's been launched in South London after a man was shot in Clapham. A 22-year-old man who's being treated for a gunshot wound in hospital has also been arrested. A six-year-old girl's died in a crash between a lorry and a car on the A12 in Essex. It happened near Colchester yesterday morning. More than 220 people are confirmed to have died after an earthquake struck Colombia yesterday morning. Pope Leo says he's praying for the victims and expressed his gratitude to rescue workers. And Dame Julie Andrews says it's too late for her to take part in The Princess Diaries 3. Anne Hathaway will return, although no release date has been announced yet. From Sky News, I'm Stevie Shillinglaw.
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5: And checking the weather as it stands right now for your Tuesday, it's dropping down to about 15 degrees Celsius tonight. Tomorrow in London, about 31 degrees Celsius, but it's Thursday that you've got to be watching out for because it's going to be 35 degrees Celsius. And in the Midlands tonight, dropping down to 13 degrees Celsius, and tomorrow 33 degrees Celsius.
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5: 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A Tuesday drive it is, 11th of August. How you doing? It's great to be back on the radio. And of course, my thanks going out to Annika for looking after Drive while it was away, and also to Bishop Badnaga and also to Ballybrumbet. They're both back tomorrow at 1 o'clock. Let's do your Tuesday drive in the sunshine with this one.
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0: You Zalim. Arijit Singh, Harshdeep Kaur, that taking on the Fear Maurice here on Laika Radio.
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0: Raj Baden. Hello, gorgeous. A Tuesday drive it is. And of course, it's great to be back on the radio. Do you know, I actually missed you guys? I was looking forward to coming back on the radio. I think, you know, when you got radio in your blood, it's difficult to not miss it. So that's exactly how I was feeling. I was you know what, I can't wait to go back on the radio. Talk to you. Play some great music. And do some more announcements, yeah. So lots of big things happening here at Laika Radio Network. I'll be telling you about all of that. There's another announcement we're about to make after 5 o'clock today. So stand by, that is on the way. And also, you've been hearing about Laika Radio expanding into Birmingham. Now we're doing some big things in the Midlands, and this is the first step. That is going to be our full-fledged launch of Laika Radio in Birmingham. That is going to be taking place from the 1st of September. So at the moment, you can hear us in Birmingham, but it is still very patchy because we're on small-scale DAB, but we're going to be on full-scale DAB, so it'll be available Birmingham-wide from the 1st of September. And of course, you listen to us in Leicestershire, Coventry, Derbyshire, Wolverhampton, Shropshire, Vigena, you got it all covered, and that is your Laika Radio Network. We'll be talking more about the Leicester Mela that's happening this weekend as well. And away from that, I'll be talking about my trip. It was amazing. Thank you very much for all the messages. I got a lot of messages. I think when I go away, it's so nice that you've got that personal connect with me. I mean, you can still message me on Instagram. And I'm one of those geeks that I was sitting there just responding and watching, you know, the world go by while I'm in the pool or on the beach, that kind of thing. So, yeah, you know what I mean? I'm kind of like engaging like that. So, anyway, the trip was amazing. Cape Verde is absolutely beautiful. It was very hot. It's about 32 degrees Celsius. And it's nice to come back. You know that. I do like coming back home because after a bit, you know, how much time can you spend in the pool? How much time can you be spending on the beach when the beach and the sand is that hot? So, yeah, it was nice. And it was the first time ever that I've been to that part of Africa. And it was beautiful just to kind of get away for a few days. But yeah, because we've got so many exciting things happening here at Laika Radio Network. I was like, I can't wait to be back. Yeah. But on the way for you here on Drive, lots of musty as always. Lots of showbiz news headlines as well. And there's a fair bit going on in the world of news. So all that and more on the way for you here on the show. But first of all,
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0: It is 4:16. Already a lot of you getting in touch. I'll give you all a shout out in the next few minutes, but let's continue with the feel good track.
2: LYCA. This is Laika.
0: It is your Tuesday afternoon. Don't forget, another announcement on the way for you around about 10 past five this afternoon. But first, another summer hit, Dilagalia, Dilatumara, here on Laika.

0: 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So good, isn't it?
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0: Chalo ho jaye, aaj ka Filmy Scramble. So I've got my letters here for you. All you got to do is tell me which film title you can make with these letters. There is an extra letter thrown in there just for good measure. So get in touch and let me know. Today I've got for you R for Romeo, EKSFEBI. So once again, R for Romeo, EKSFEBI.

0: Sunny, Sunny, Sunny and Party de Bandier, let me know. Rightio, let's do some of your messages.
1: Raj Badden on Drive Time.
0: A lot of you getting in touch this afternoon. Hello, getting out to my lovely Syra. Hi, Syra. How you doing? You said, look who's back. As if Tora Samiskia Apko. Hope you had a fat break. And you also said, I'm going to say, I've got here. You said, I've noticed some Belfar listeners that want to replace you with Annika. Really? Okay, well, they've got her on Friday now, so it's fine, all right? So you can have Annika. You can have Annika all week if you want. It's entirely your call. But absolutely love Annika anyway, so it's all right. I don't mind being replaced by Annika. Lots of love getting out to you. Also, Sham, hi to you as well. Good afternoon. Happy Tuesday, well, a vibe going out to you. And you've voted for track number one in today's Choice Active. Sarah, you have done so as well. Iqbal, hi to you. You got the answer absolutely spot on. Well done to you. Good afternoon to Emma. Emma, lots of love to you. And you loved that track I played from Dilek Tomara. H, you got the answer right for today's filmy scramble as well. And Jasmine, Kidati Taka. And you voted for track number two, Party the Bundy here. And you said, I hope you had a good break. I did actually. It was so nice. And it's great to be back though. Do you know what? Having a break is always good, isn't it? Nothing is forever. So you might as well come back home and enjoy and lap it up here. So right, on the way for you next, I've got a classic, and the classic is so beautiful.
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1: Traffic and travel.
3: Picking up some delays as you head westbound on the M54 this afternoon, following on from an accident, junction 2 at Wolverhampton. We've also got queues at Weeford, northbound the A38 from the M6 toll at junction T4 through to Swinford Island. Busy too around Netherton, Halesowen Road. We've got some restrictions there through the roadworks, so congestion is back to Cinder Bank. Hagley traffic also suffering with the roadworks. Worcester Road there, you've got temporary lights approaching Western Road. And in the Kingston area of Birmingham, looks like an obstruction affected things. Hawthorne Road, so for the moment, partial blockage affecting some of the buses. Still some disruption at Stanton by Bridge as well on Woodend Lane due to a fire incident near to the Ingleby Turn.
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0: What a track it is. One of the favourites that love that shit with Manhur Das. Pyar Karne Wale. Jackie in that very own Jackie Shroff. Of course, Meenakshi as well. 4:35 at Tuesday Drive. How's it going? A lot of you loving that track. I've got to say, also, our very own Sandy Sharp from Like Gold popped over to our studios just to say how much he loves this track. One of his favourites. So there you go. To our Sandy Sharp as well. As well as that, Hema, you loved it as well. Jawad, hi to you. Hope you're doing good. Keep on listening, as always. I'll be telling you why Octopus Energy is urging customers not to use electricity tomorrow between 6 and 8pm. Or I'll be telling you why Octopus Energy is saying that. Keep it here on Like a Radio. Away from that, there's also other bits to share with you as well, like the solar eclipse.
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0: Also, quick reminder as well, you've been hearing about Utsa Plus in the UK. It's about to change its name back to Star Plus from this coming Thursday. Utsa Plus becoming Star Plus.

0: Dil Dilba, taking the film Khaki, playing here on Like a Radio. Gonna say hi to Junaid, who's listening in right now. So, Junaid, hope you're well. You're listening in Bradford. We've got some news for you very, very soon. You're listening in Bradford, aren't you? I keep on listening here on Like a Radio. Away from that, another announcement for you in the next hour of the show. Another reminder on my filmy scramble. Today's letters are R-E-K-S-F-E-B-I. So R-E-K-S-F-E-B-I spells which film, Taz? If you know, get in touch right now. And my Choice Active.
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0: Sunny, sunny, sunny. And track two, Party the Bunty here. Get voting right now. And on the way,
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0: Vari Java taking the film Dhurandhar the Revenge. 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
0: By the way, I just had a message from Sham saying, Raj, I enjoyed the podcast this week. It was all about astrology. Yeah, is it a truth? Is it a myth? Is it one of those things that just makes you go crazy because of star signs and yearing beno, voring beno, year, don't year, don't, I mean, yeah, you know, so many things like that, isn't it? So watch it, listen to it. It's a podcast, like an extra podcast that's available right now, and that is this week's episode. So do check it out. It's hosted by our very own Kush. But away from that, my answer for my filmy scramble, what have you got it right? The answer was a Bear Fickle. Bear Fickle was the answer. Lots of love going out to Jyoti as well. Jyoti, hope you're well. Rare car listening in Canada. Lots of love from me to you.
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1: Traffic and travel.
5: Traffic beginning to build as you head northbound on the M5, approaching the M6 at Junction 8. We've also got queues at Birmingham, the northbound side of the Aston Expressway, partially blocked. That stretch of the A38M there following an accident from Dartmouth Circus through to Park Circus. Hagley traffic's busy as well on Worcester Road. We've got temporary lights near to Ferndale Close there. Weeford traffic still slow too, with the northbound side of the A38 partially blocked due to an obstruction from the M6 toll, Junction T4 through to Swinford Island. Busy at Netherton through the roadworks, Hillsowen Road out towards Northfield Road. You've got congestion back to Cinder Bank. Also busy at Perry Bar with an accident partially blocking Wellington Road by the One Stop Shopping Centre, and slow at Stanton on Wood End Lane.
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15: Lemfi. Hello, this is Annika. Join me on a weekend drive every Friday, Saturday and Sunday as I drive you home for the weekend. And every Friday from 6 to 7, I'll be counting down the biggest tracks on the brand new chart show. Let's get your

0: It is very blue there. It's very sunny and very garmy. Funny show, you know. How's it going, Treacle? You're right. Approaching 5 o'clock. Don't forget announcement on the way in about 10 minutes. Don't go anywhere.
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3: Top stories this hour. Even with average weather for the rest of August, the UK is on course to record its warmest ever summer. The Met Office's calculations are based on average mean temperatures, with an England-wide amber heat health alert now in force, which tells the NHS to expect high demand. It could reach 38 degrees Celsius on Thursday. It means many are finding ways to keep cool. Tomorrow, Bristol ice cream seller Katie Armour's preparing for crowds gathering for the solar eclipse.
4: We're going to have to bring more stock in than usual, I think. I hear there's about 300 people come in, so we'll stock up our, you know, drinks, ice lollies.
3: Meanwhile, a burst water mains affecting 10,000 homes in Essex and a wildfire is continuing to burn in Hampshire's New Forest. Andy Burnham says he's increasingly confident PC Andrew Harper's killers won't be freed from prison early. He's tasked Justice Secretary Alex Norris with drawing up plans to address overcrowding in other ways by increasing the number of cells available in England and Wales. Thames Valley Police Federation Chair Aileen O'Connor wants the PM to back the police.
5: This is personal to the police family up and down the country. And I need the government to protect us as police officers, because officers up and down the country every single day run into danger when everybody else runs away from it. And that's what Andrew Harper did on that day. He paid the ultimate sacrifice for being a police officer.
3: Meanwhile, a woman wants the High Court to keep her dad behind bars for murdering her mum. The Ministry of Justice is appealing against the Parole Board's decision to release Glyn Rizal on licence, with his daughter arguing he's done no rehab work. A six-year-old girl's died in a crash on the A12 near Colchester in Essex. It involved a lorry and a car yesterday morning, with another child also in hospital. Rescuers are using their bare hands to dig through the rubble following a powerful earthquake in Colombia. More than 220 people are now known to have died, with many more missing. And London's Heathrow Airport's no longer Europe's busiest. It's been overtaken by Istanbul in Turkey. That's the latest. I'm Stevie Shillinglaw.
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0: Well, checking the weather as it stands right now. First of all, in London, we're expecting temperatures to drop down to about 15 degrees Celsius tonight. Tomorrow, another hot one, 32 degrees Celsius. But it's Thursday, you need to watch out for. Thursday, temperatures will be hitting about 35 degrees Celsius. And in the Midlands, don't forget, we're going to be launching Birmingham Wide from the 1st of September. Tonight, dropping down to 13 degrees Celsius. Tomorrow, 33. And Thursday, 35 degrees Celsius.
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0: Hello, gorgeous. How you doing? You're right, your Tuesday drive. It's just gone 5 o'clock, which means I have got another announcement to make here across the Leica Radio Network in a few minutes' time. You keep it here and leave it to me to entertain you in my kind of special way, all right? So on the way for you, I've also got my lyrical miracle. But now let's go back to back with some raha.
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0: 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Don't forget, also, we made that announcement earlier, that from the 1st of September, if you're listening in Birmingham, we're coming with a very strong signal. So you'll be able to hear us throughout Birmingham, Birmingham White, from the 1st of September on DAB Digital Radio. It's going to be absolutely amazing. Raj Badham. And that is all connected to our Midlands service, all right? So Leica Radio Midlands now covering Leicestershire, Coventry, Derbyshire, Wolverhampton and Shropshire, and from the 1st of September, Birmingham wide. We are already there with a light version. I'm calling it very light version of Leica Radio in Birmingham, but we will have a full-fledged launch in Birmingham happening on the 1st of September, so watch this space for that. Right, another announcement on the way for you. I'll do that in a moment. Mr. Bale, let me just tell you that Heathrow has lost its position as Europe's busiest airport to Istanbul. According to new figures, the West London airport has said that 7.86 million passengers passed through its four terminals in July, whereas Istanbul Airport, in Turkey's largest city, recorded 8.15 million passengers. Do you know one thing I don't like about Heathrow is that it looks so depressing inside, doesn't it? You know when you're inside, especially when you're coming back from a holiday, everything just feels really kind of dark and dreary. You know, the walls are not so adventurous. I mean, come on. I just add a bit of liquor paint on there and make it more colourful. Maybe put some kind of background music on and put Leica Radio on. It'll be so much more welcoming. Yesterday when I got back from Cape Verde, I travelled through Gatwick Airport. Gotta say, unlike Gatwick Airport's arrivals kind of area, you've got like this skyline kind of thing going on. So that was very nice. It was evening because but still, it just felt really kind of welcoming. I think a little bit of music in the background and a little bit of more colour will do the trick. But I do actually like that part, especially more than Heathrow. So that is there. Also, another story here to do with a 35-year-old Mars bar has been found during a house clearance. And the discovery has gone viral amid claims it highlights the effects of shrinkflation. The chocolate bar with a best before date of 1991 was found during a clear out of a house in Scunthorpe. So there you go. I think everything these days is shrinkflation, isn't it? I mean, honestly, check out the sizes of bags of crisps. I mean, you hardly get anything in there these days. Biscuits, and you know, you have like just a couple of biscuits, and that's it, job done. What? And then you're spending so much money, and you're thinking, huh? Gotta check out what? Anyway, I have got my Lyrical Miracle on the way for you, but as I barely, I have got another announcement here on Leica. So as you know, the Leica Radio Network has been getting bigger and bigger. And I do want to say also a personal thanks, because I wasn't on the radio over the last few days, but our Radar data did come out last Thursday, and that's when I was travelling. And obviously there was a pre-recorded message to say thanks to you all. And I just want to say how amazing and how elated we all are here at Leica Radio Network, getting the highest ever listening figures for Leica Radio and Leica Gold. And it's Leica Radio and Leica Gold also maintaining their number one position as the Leica Group, right? As the station combined. Or the two stations combined as the Leica Group, and of course the number one Asian group in Greater London as the Asian Commercial Radio Network. I've got to be careful with the words, you know how it is. Some people get kind of miffed with that. But anyway, moving on, I have got some news here, because as you know, we are getting bigger. We've got so many more stations than ever before. We've got the Leica Extra podcast, so 7 radio stations, and we're going to about to chuck another one in. Now, as you know, we are doing things a little bit more different. We've got other stations also trying to do imitate us as much as they can. Obviously can't be doing what we're doing, but we are launching something very, very special. And I know there's a very specialist audience when it comes to guzzles, and we decided to launch something that has got a very, very a very kind of niche kind of take, and we know that there's a lot more mature listeners of guzzle kind of sounds, alright? So we are launching a brand new station by the name of Leica Radio Guzzles this September. It is going to be absolutely unique, and I think it's probably the UK's first, if not probably one of the first in the world to be launching a guzzle-only radio station. So that's happening in September. And there's also going to be a few more things that we're doing here at Like Radio Network to kind of expand the choice and, of course, the variety of the music we provide here on the Like Radio Network. So, yeah, Like Radio Guzzles is going to be the brand new home to all the best guzzles from yesteryears and, of course, from today as well. And that is going to be launching this September. Watch this space.
1: 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Launches soon.

0: What a track it is. Sapphire playing Young Like a Radio, cheering with Arijit Singh. Thank you so much to all of you that have been messaging in. I'm so excited about the launch of Like a Radio Guzzles. It's a brand new radio station under the Like a Radio network. And let me tell you also, it's going to be very, very exciting because there will be some unique programming also on Like a Radio Guzzles, which will be launching this September. So watch this space for that.
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1: Baby Likes Some Bass. There you go, that is Playing Yeah Like Radio from the film Sultan with Salman Khan. Of course, Salman Khan, who's getting ready for the next season of Big Boss. It's going to be so much fun. And you know that weekend, which is the 5th and 6th of September? On the 5th, you've got Star Plus, which will be launching the brand new Anil Kapoor game show, 1%. And then on Sunday, on the 6th, you've got Big Boss launching. Amazing stuff. Right, 5:25, time for today's Lyrical Miracle. Are you ready for it? Before I do that, I've got to say hi to my lovely Ragini. Ragini, lots and lots of love to you. I had a great time away, but it's always great to be back. And he said, wow, a Guzzle radio station, amazing work. I'm so glad you're liking all the announcements here on Lyca Radio Network. Yep, Lyca Radio Guzzles is our brand new service. It is launching very, very soon. Right, moving on.
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1: 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Are these lyrics? All you got to do is tell me which song comes to mind. When I say to you, Honge tere bade chahne wale, aashik aisa kaha? So, Honge tere bade chahne wale, aashik aisa kaha? If you know which song that is, get in touch right now. Here is my number.
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1: Once again, Honge tere bade chahne wale, aashik aisa kaha? If you know which song that is, get in touch right now. And on the way for you here on Drive Another Big Song, which is absolutely amazing. And do you know what's so apt for the weather we got at the moment? This one's playing.
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1: 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Thodi Si Daru, AP Dylan and Shreya Ghoshal is coming up.
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2: Traffic and travel.
4: Long delays as you head northbound on the Aston Expressway at Birmingham tonight. It's partially blocked because of an accident from Dartmouth Circus through to Park Circus. Fairly slow around Weeford as well. The northbound side of the A38 there partially blocked due to an obstruction. That's from the M6 toll at Weeford through to Swinford Island. Netherton traffic busy as well on the sensors. Halesworth Road out towards Northfield Road there with congestion back to Cinderbank because of the roadworks. We've also got roadworks slowing things down at Hagley on Worcester Road. Temporary lights there by Ferndale Close. Still busy at Perry Bart as well after an accident on Wellington Road. That's happened near the one-stop shopping centre. You've got a partial blockage to contend with. Busy at Brownhills on Clearhanger Road.
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8: It was just another day. 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

0: Thôi xì, thôi xì. Hey, PJ là nói chuyện của Sharp, lại nghe Like a Radio. Once again, my lyric miracle. Honge tere bade chane wale, aashik aisa kaha. Are the lyrics from which a very popular Bollywood song. If you're not getting in touch right now, also on Z Cinema this weekend, you can catch the world premiere of Border 2. Border 2, the big premiere. That's going to be on television, Z Cinema, UK, 6 p.m. and also 9 p.m. on India's Independence Day. Also, Guru Randhawa has been creating a bit of controversy with his new song, Fine Beep. It's called Fine Beep. And the video of that has definitely got some backlash on social media. Do you check it out? And let me know. there you go. That is Shreya Ghoshal giggling away. Raj Badham. Away from that, as you know, there's so much else that we are announcing. We just announced the launch of Like Radio Guzzles, which is going to be coming this September. Let me tell you also that Snill Grover is going to be coming as well. The comedy genius Snill Grover live in London at the Ovo Arena Wembley on Thursday, the 29th of October. And Leicester at the Mattioli Arena on Sunday, the 31st of October. Tickets at AXS, Eventbrite and Ticketmaster. Like Radio Network is the exclusive radio partner. There's also going to be Dakshin Murthy coming as well. It's going to be absolutely fab. On the 1st of November at the Royal Albert Hall, brought to you by Stun Events as a Diwali special. Tickets from the venue box office, exclusive radio partner. Yeah, it is your Like Radio Network. And in Greater Manchester, by the way, we are the partners for Atif Aslam, his upcoming Manchester show on Friday the 11th of September at the AO Arena. All right, so Atif Aslam is going to be in Manchester as well. Anyway, lots of other big announcements as well. We'll keep telling you. There's one more big announcement we're about to make. I think we will do in the next week or so, which we'll tell you about. So keep it right here on Leica Radio. Away from that, there's an announcement also about the Leica Extra podcast. 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
0: So as you know, at the moment, we've got the podcast that is up and running on Astrology, Real or a Trap. It's hosted by Kush. The episode uncovers astrologers and palm readers have been scamming us. Have they? Or have they not? That's the big question. Do check it out. It's a podcast that is definitely picking up a lot of views and attraction. It's available right now on all the major streaming platforms. 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

0: So good, isn't it? Adiba Slam Dilsi Gamar, Bani Yosa, from the film Vicky Dona. It is yours truly, Batch Bad in Air and Drive. Still lots of you getting in touch and congratulating us on the expansion of Like Radio Network. I mean, then 1st of September, Like Radio goes Birmingham wide. And we just announced also our new service, Like Radio Guzzles, a brand new Guzzles radio station, which is launching very soon in September.
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0: We're talking about the solar eclipse that's taking place tomorrow. It is all about that tomorrow. It's going to be an interesting one, 6 o'clock tomorrow evening. But first of all, gold at the moment is trading at £104.38 per gram.
1: 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Traffic and travel.
3: Still picking up some delays as you head around Netherton tonight. Hillsborough Road there, we've got roadworks slowing you down, so congestion back to Cinderbank as a result of that. Hagley traffic also quite slow through the roadworks. Worcester Road, temporary lights near to Ferndale Close. And at Weeford, the northbound side of the A38 remains partially blocked because of an obstruction from the M6 toll through to Swinford Island. Portway traffic busy as well. Northbound Ulster Road is partially blocked because of an accident near to Billity Lane. That does mean congestion back to Penn Lane. And watch out for queues at Brown Hills as well, where we got ongoing disruption because of a serious fire. Clayhanger Road shut in both directions with some of the buses on diversion near to Linden Road. That's the latest.
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0: Tell you what, the Mocha is right now. Abi Isivaz. Don't delay. Tell me now, right? But it's so good, isn't it? Udit Narayan with Elka Yagnik. Don't forget, Udit Narayan is also coming as well. 20th of December. It's going to be absolutely fab. Like Ray Network is the exclusive radio partner of that as well. We're approaching six news headlines. I've got my new game on the way for you in the next Saturday show as well. It's Raj's Sequencer.
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3: Top stories this hour. The Met Office says the UK's on course to record its warmest ever summer. The average mean temperature threshold's probably going to be met, even if the rest of August sees average conditions. An amber heat health alert's now covering all of England, ahead of a peak forecast of 38 degrees Celsius on Thursday. Julie Mullen from Hampshire's New Forest National Park authorities given an update on a heathland fire.
4: It is 1.6 kilometres squared, so that in kind of layman's terms is around about 210 football pitches. We're globally important here for the plant and animal species. Heathland is actually rarer than the rainforest, so to lose some of that is absolutely devastating.
3: The Prime Minister has called on the Justice Secretary to draw up plans to increase the number of cells available in prisons. It follows widespread criticism that two of PC Andrew Harper's killers could be freed early to ease overcrowding in jails in England and Wales. The betting industry is criticising plans to give councils more powers to block bookies opening in Britain's towns and cities. The government's proposals would also apply to vape stores. The Betting and Gaming Council believes the real threat to high streets is more empty units and fewer local jobs. Andy Burnham's defended the approach.
5: There's a real concern across the country. I felt it in the Makerfield by-election about high streets that have been hollowed out, particularly in former industrial areas. They just have been in decline for a long time.
3: The daughter of a murdered woman's asking the High Court to keep her father in prison for killing her mother. Catherine Mazel says he's done no meaningful rehabilitation, but his lawyer insists the parole board's decision was thorough. Actress Lucy Davis, best known for playing Dawn Tinsley in The Office, says she has incurable breast cancer. The star says she was diagnosed with the disease a year and a half ago. And Newcastle manager Matthias Jessler has taken his first training session in the North East. The German replaced Eddie Howe last week. From Sky News, I'm Stevie Schillinglaw.
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0: We're checking the weather as it stands right now for your Tuesday evening. First of all, in London, we will be seeing clear and a dry night with no cloud around. Lows about 15 degrees Celsius. Tomorrow, for your Wednesday in London, 32 degrees Celsius. Thursday, though, is going to be the hot one, 35 degrees Celsius forecast. And in the Midlands, don't forget, on the 1st of September, we are going to be going Birmingham wide. And let me tell you, tonight, it's going to be dropping down to about 13 degrees Celsius. Tomorrow in the Midlands, 33, and Thursday, again, 35 degrees Celsius.
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0: Drive time with Raj Bell. Hello, gorgeous. How are you doing? You're Aisha Tuesday Drive. Nothing else but your favourite tracks playing here on Leica Radio. That's the only thing that we understand. Right, I've got a brand new game on the way for you in this app, which is called Raji's Sequencer. That's on the way, and also my big question also coming up as well. But now let's go back to back with a bit of Cocktail 2 and Jub the Luck.
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It's all about the jadoo. There you go, that is from the film Mujhe Kuch Kehna Hai, that with Tushar Kapoor also in that. 2001. And Kareena Kapoor Khan. Good day, Mere Sonia. How you feeling? You feeling good? Too hot, isn't it? Too hot. I know. But just be prepared for Thursday. Gonna be even more garmi-fied. Raj Badan. Quite literally garmi-fried, hey? Away from that, don't forget to be looking after your neighbours, as in, especially when it's the bazurg, right? One thing that always touches me is having our elders, making sure that we look after our parents, our guardians, and also other elders that we see on the road as well. I think it's very, very... You know, it's such a nice thing to do, isn't it? To make sure we look out for each other. Obviously, only if it's safe to do so, right? Don't say that I'd say it, otherwise, don't blame me for it. But anyway, it is all about the heat wave, so be careful if you're going to be out and about. And also with pets, animals, kids, anyone, right? So just be careful, especially on Thursday. But even this week, generally, is going to be a hot one. So, yep. This weekend, by the way, it is all about the Leicester Mela. I'm going to be there. Looking forward to being at the Leicester Mela. It's always been something that I've always done, like the radio network. And before, I used to be running another radio station in Leicester. So it's nice to be going back there as well. It's a bit of a homecoming. So yeah, Leicester Mela, Abbey Park, which is not too far away from the Golden Mile. You've also got some other of our team members all going to be there as well. Our very own Gajal. We've also got Radio Ali, Abish Bhatnagar and Annika all going to be there. So very excited about that. That is this weekend at the Leicester Mela at Abbey Park. Remember to get your tickets, though, at leicestermela.co.uk. There's some really good artists there, including Lembru Sunbuddy, Roach Killer, H-Darmy, and so many others as well. Do check out the lineup. All the details are available at leicaradio.com. Also, if you missed the announcement earlier, Leica Radio in the Midlands is expanding with Leica Radio in Birmingham. Now, Birmingham has already been available. However, it's been very patchy in places because we are on a light service. They call it a very light service on DAB Digital Radio. But we are going to be going on full-scale DAB Digital Radio from the 1st of September in Birmingham. So we're going to be going Birmingham-wide, and it is going to be huge, all right? So we've already got lots of listeners that are tuning in. If you're in Birmingham, you're going to be loving it. The 1st of September, Leica Radio in Birmingham, and of course the surrounding areas, including the whole of the Midlands, East, West Midlands. You got it all covered. Away from that, the solar eclipse is taking place tomorrow, one of the most spectacular solar eclipses in the UK, which has probably the one of the most one that we're waiting for in decades. It's taking place tomorrow, the 12th of August, from around about 6 o'clock in the evening. The moon will begin moving across the face of the sun, creating a partial solar eclipse across the UK. At its peak, around 90% of the sun will be covered from London. In Cornwall, as much as 95% of the sun could be obscured. Depending on where you are in the UK, it will peak between 7:02 and 7:16 p.m. So that's going to be tomorrow, right? Looking forward to that. I don't think you should be directly looking at it anyway. It's not a good thing to do, looking directly at it. But yeah, you'll feel definitely some parts of the UK are getting darker than the others. So that's what it's going to be. It's the partial solar eclipse that's taking place tomorrow around 6 o'clock till 8 o'clock tomorrow evening. Right, away from that, stand by. I've got a brand new game. It's called Raji Sequencer. It's on the way for you after some Gunna.

0: हमने तुमको दिल ये दे दिया, ये भी नहीं पूछा Who are you?
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0: Rightio then, a few of you getting in touch. I'm going to say hi to H as well. H, hello to you. You said you're very excited about the launch of Leica Radio Guzzles. Yes, that's our brand new service. You said that you're totally excited about it. I can't be listening to three stations at one time. What can he do, eh? There's so many more stations. We've got Leica Radio 90s that is booming as well. You got Leica Gold, you got Leica Radio, you got Leica Gold 2, you've got Leica Radio Punjabi, and now Leica Radio Guzzles is coming as well. So we're giving you more choice, eh? Rina, hi to you. You said, hi, Raj. Great to hear you back. Hope you had a lovely holiday. I did. Thank you very much. And he said, my son and I are in the car, and he asked if we can ask for some Goranojala. My son's name is Sahib. Sahib, I love your name. Rina, the only thing is, I haven't got time now. Let me see what I can do for you before 7 o'clock. Right? I'll try, but I'm playing you something else that's kind of brand new in the next couple of minutes, so stand by for that. And also, Mina, hi to you as well. Right, time for today's brand new game. This one I'll be doing around this time of the show every day. It is called Raj Patton Sequencer.
1: Raj Patton Sequencer.
0: So I'm going to give you some numbers here today. I mean, it could be numbers, it could be letters, it could be all sorts, it could be words. But I have got some numbers for you here. All you got to do is tell me what comes next, all right? So today, I've got for you, have you got your brains ready? Are they clicked on? Is everything switched on? Okay, so today I've got for you the numbers 2, then comes 6, then comes 12, then 20, and then 30. Tell me what number comes after 30. So we got 2, we got 6, we got 12, 20, and then 30. So after 30, what's the next number? If you know what it is, get in touch with my Raj's sequencer on my usual number, which is...
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0: you know what? I can just imagine myself in a nightclub with this track. It's so good, isn't it? Sadete, playing here on Like Radio. Francis Mercier. Brilliant stuff. Here on Like Radio. It's Tuesday Drive. A song's been trending online, by the way. We love this. So a lot of you get the answer right. Jasmine, you think the answer right? From a Raja sequence. So what's going on, eh? Sham, you did. Hey, Trish. Hello, gorgeous. How you doing? Also, Vijay Lakshmi, you got the answer right as well. Pravin, you got the answer right as well. Thanks very much for once again my brand new game. It's called Raja's Sequencer. So let me give you another reminder.
1: Raj Patton's Sequencer.
0: So what number comes next after this? At number 2, 6, 12, 20, and then 30. So what's the number after 30? 2, 6, 12, 20, 30. 2, 6, 12, 20, 30. If you know what it is, get in touch right now on my usual WhatsApp number. And on the way, you want another hit song? We've got nothing else but your favourite tracks playing here on your favourite Leica radio.
1: Playing next with Raj Patton.
0: 90s throwback. Sivdum, Belly Belly Bard. It's coming up.
1: Raj Patton. Soulful melodies. 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
3: Problems in the Portway area tonight. Northbound Alcester Road partially blocked near the Rose and Crown pub because of an accident on the approach to Billisley Lane. So congestion back to Penn Lane as a result of that. Weeford traffic fairly slow as well. The northbound side of the A38 remaining partially blocked because of an obstruction. That's from the M6 toll through to Swinford Island. Busy too around Netherton through the roadworks Hillsway Road on approach to the Northfield Road junction. You've got congestion back to Cinder Bank. Roadworks also slowing things down at Hagley with Worcester Road affected by temporary lights near to Ferndale Close. Still busy at Stanton Bybridge as well because of a fire incident on Wood End Lane. And slow at Brown Hills because of a fire on Clearhanger Road.
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0: It is so good, isn't it? One of my favourite style Kajagnik with Kamara Shanu. And if you like your 90s tracks, we have Leica Radio 90s, the UK's first and only 90s Bollywood music station on the Leica Radio mobile app and also on Alexa. I don't forget classics like this and Piarse Romantico Legale on Love Sound every night, 10 p.m. till 1 a.m. on the Leica Radio network. But excluding Leica Gold, because Leica Gold has got nothing but those Purane gems. 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
0: And this song still sounds amazing. It's number one on the Leica Radio Chart Show. Jasmine Sanilis and Lava. 6:39, a Tuesday drive. How's it going, Sonia?

0: I think that's Lava and Jasmine Sandler's playing Get Like a Radio. So a lot of you get the answer right. Sethi, I got to say hi to you. Thanks very much. And you're on your way home. The answer you gave is absolutely spot on, banging. And also, hi going to Asin. You're listening in Germany. Thanks very much for your message. And you got the answer right as well. Nirmalaji, Gessie Hall. Lots of PR from me to you. Once again, the Raja is sequencer here then. Which number comes next? Number 2, 6, 12, 20, 30, and then the number after that is what? If you know, get in touch right now. 2612 2030. Uske baad, do you know? Get in touch on my usual number. Like a radio.
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0: Right, so Rajat Sequencer comes to an end. So the numbers today were 2, 6, 12, 20, 30. And the answer was 42 was the answer. Give the hi to you. Lots of love to you. And you gave me the wrong answer, sorry. But lots of love to you, as always. Nirmala, hi to you as well. And Praveen, hi to you. Thanks very much for all the messages that have been coming in. Radio Wally's up next on Leica Radio Greater London, Leica Radio Midlands, as we can down to the Leicester Miller. And also the expansion of Leica Radio in Birmingham as well. So it's some massive, massive things happening here at the Leica Radio Network. Have yourself a good evening. Bye.
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1: Traffic and travel.
5: Still some delays as you head around Portway tonight. Northbound Ulster Road is partially blocked by the Rose and Crown pub falling on from an accident by Billersley Lane. It does mean congestion. Still lingering back to Penn Lane if you're heading towards the M42. Netherton traffic fairly slow as well. Halesowen Road approaching Northville Road. You've got congestion back to Cinderbank through the roadworks. Roadworks also slowing you down at Hagley with Worcester Road affected by temporary lights near to Ferndale Close. And slow in the Yardley area of Birmingham following an accident. Stony Lane there looks to be partially blocked by the Yew Tree Retail Park, so a couple of the buses having to divert. Similar story at Brown Hills with Clayhanger Road shut due to a fire by Linden Road. That's the latest.
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2: Top stories this hour. PC Andrew Harper's mum says she's careful where she's putting her trust, but must have faith in the process after hearing from Downing Street. The officer died on duty in 2019, and two of his killers could be released from prison early under efforts to ease overcrowding in England and Wales. Andy Burnham insists he doesn't want them out. Debbie Adlam says it'll be a hard day whenever it comes.
3: I wouldn't say I'm increasingly confident, but I have more confidence than I had earlier in the day yesterday. You know, the fact that Downing Street have actually been in touch and they are saying they will do everything they can, that is very different to what I was hearing last week.
2: All of England's now under an amber heat health alert as the Met Office reckons the UK will record its warmest ever summer. Thousands of homes in Essex are without water after two mains burst, with residents queuing at a bottle station. A friend of a 25-year-old shot dead near a pub in South London says he was in the wrong place at the wrong time. Police in Clapham have made an arrest. More than 220 people are now known to have died in an earthquake in Colombia, which has also brought down around 160 buildings. Rescuers are combing through the rubble for survivors. Yesterday's quake hit around 250 miles west of the capital, Bogota. Jairo Vargas travelled from Medellin to Pereira to help find his missing brother.
4: Because the damage is evident, although I insist there is a survival triangle there, the debris surrounding my brother is soft. It's possible that it's protecting him, but we can't hear any noises anymore. I don't know. I have little hope.
2: Councils in Britain are to get more powers to stop vape and betting shops opening in towns and cities. Bookies groups say empty units on high streets are a bigger problem. And the Office actress Lucy Davis says she's been diagnosed with incurable stage 4 breast cancer. She's best known for playing Dawn in the BBC sitcom. The 53-year-old is the daughter of comedian Jasper Carrot. From Sky News, I'm Stevie Shillinglaw.
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5: 2 minutes past seven, good evening. You're tuned into Leica, looking at that weather for you. Now, plenty of evening sunshine left for all of us tonight across the region. A nice dry night with prolonged periods that are nice and clear. Small amounts of cloud, staying rather warm and more in Greater London, a little bit more cooler towards the Midland, but still a minimum of 15 degrees. So go ahead, baby, crack open those kiddie out tonight.
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5: Big shouts going out to Raj, you kept you nice and entertained. Time now though, let's get you rocking and a rolling. 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

0: Sweetie and Hadarame have landed at Laika headquarters. Because what's life without a little bit of Mardal Damala? A little bit of masala, a little bit of drama. Get those messages across, baby. Let me know you're part of the party tonight.
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0: Filhal to main aa chuki hoon. 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
0: 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Keep those messages rolling. And of course, let me know how your day is going. We'll cast lots of love going out to you as well, saying Radio Ali, epic choices so far tonight. Cannot wait for that 90s at night. If there's one thing I need today to end this extremely long day, which seems to be never ending, it is your 90s choices, because they are the best. Wow, the pressure is on, folks.
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0: my God, I absolutely love that bit. 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

0: Hilka Sarur. Sham, lots of love going out to you. Happy Tuesday. But it's that time of the evening now where we need to see exactly what is happening around that globe. Chalo milte news ke baad for 90s at night. And before that, one last big check with a special message.
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2: The top stories this hour. The mum of PC Andrew Harper says she has more confidence than yesterday that his killers won't be released from jail early. It's after Andy Burnham said he'd look at limiting the number of inmates who'll be freed ahead of time as part of plans to ease overcrowding in jails in England and Wales. Debbie Adlam has this message for the Prime Minister.
3: You've asked us to trust in you. We're trying to put our trust in you, and we do really, really appreciate that. Obviously, this isn't an easy thing to do, but this is bigger than us.
2: The Met Office say this summer is likely to be the hottest ever recorded. All of England is covered by an amber heat health alert, which lets the NHS know to plan for a surge in demand. A six-year-old girl's died in a crash on the A12 near Colchester in Essex. It involved a lorry and a car yesterday morning. Rescuers are continuing to search the rubble for a second day after an earthquake hit Western Colombia. More than 220 people have died. It's reported Donald Trump hid in a catering container to switch planes in Turkey last month. US media claims a threat from Iran meant he was moved from Air Force One to a military jet after leaving a NATO summit. Our US correspondent David Blevins says it raises serious questions.
4: With those journalists left on board that Air Force One, which was effectively a decoy plane in the face of serious threat posed by Iran, did the White House endanger the lives of American citizens? A question so far Secretary of State Marco Rubio has chosen to ignore.
2: In cricket, Freddie Flintoff's son has hit his first senior century as Lancashire thrashed Somerset in the One Day Cup. 18-year-old Rocky became Lancashire's youngest ever player when he made his debut at the same competition 2 years ago. And actress Lucy Davis says she's at peace with what happens now. The 53-year-old, who is best known for playing Dawn Tinsley in The Office, has revealed she has incurable breast cancer. Davis, who also starred in Family Guy, is a daughter of Jasper Carrot. From Sky News, I'm Stevie Shillinglaw.
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5: 2 minutes past eight. Good evening. You're tuned into Leica. Looking at that weather for you now across the region. Plenty of evening sunshine left. A nice dry night overnight with a prolonged clear period. A little bit more warmer in Greater London and cooler towards the Midlands, but still a minimum of 14 degrees across your region. Go ahead, baby. Crack open all those kirkia tonight.
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5: It is that time where we jump into the roller coaster and fly on back into that era where you go, hey, dil ki dhadkan tez kar di ya fir pure tarah se bada di hai. 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

0: Such a beautiful track, isn't it? 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Alka Ji aur Kamar Da ki awaaz aankhon mein neende. Shouts are going out to Rehman saying, Radio Wali, aapke gaane sunke dil ko khushiyan hi khushiyan mil rahi hai aaj. Wah wah, kya baat hai. Aur abhi to show shuru hua hai yaar. Aage aage dekho hota hai kya.
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1: The manifestation we've all got going on. हटा सावन की घटा. We want to know सावन. We're enjoying the धूप धाप. It's happening right now. Heat waves, heat weeks, I should say, are being announced. So remember, if you are out and about, please do look after yourselves. Stay plenty hydrated.
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0: और अगर आपका भी दिल हमें मिलने को बेकरार है then आ जाओ because Unlike Radio Network will be hosting the Leicester Mela this weekend, the 15th and 16th of August at the Abbey Park in Leicester. So join us between 12 and 7 p.m. Come and meet your favorite Laika Parivar ke presenters. 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
0: Now, this indeed is a very interesting episode, number 28, Astrology. Is it real or is it just a trap? Now, in this episode, there's an unpacking of the role that numerology has and how numbers can actually impact and influence not only personality traits, but behaviors and life partners as well. So do the lines on our palms really change throughout our lives? Do they really matter? And if so, why are divorce rates going through the roof? It's all about astrology, hosted by our very own Kush. 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

0: What a song! 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Time now, though. Feel good track of the hour.
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5: It was just another day, a familiar drive through familiar country. 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

0: बजा बजा के पागल कर रहे थे एक दूसरे को. Creep a lot of love going out to you saying radio early. Every single track tonight I've absolutely loved. So many memories taking me back to my Giovanni wale din. So chalo, let's really, really rewind the clock back now.
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0: Taking you way back in time with this one. Balaji ki awaaz. All the way back to 1991. One last big beautiful track. Aur milte hain news ke baad.

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2: Top stories this hour. Average weather for the rest of August, all that's needed to break a Met Office record for the warmest summer ever. But with an amber heat health alert covering all of England, it could hit 38 degrees Celsius on Thursday. Two burst mains have left 10,000 homes in Essex without water. Footage shows essentially a fountain bubbling over sunken tarmac in Chigwell. Residents are queuing for bottles.
3: I've got a one-year-old, a five-year-old, an eight-year-old, an elderly mother-in-law. Me, my husband, it's insane.
4: Disgraceful, actually, but expected. Yeah, because Thames Water is disgraceful, really, isn't it?
5: We've had no showers, no toilets, no nothing.
2: PC Andrew Harper's mum says she's careful where she's putting her trust, but must have faith in the process after hearing from Downing Street. Two of his killers could be released from prison early under efforts to ease overcrowding in England and Wales. Andy Burnham insists he doesn't want them out. Debbie Adlam says it'll be a hard day whenever it comes.
6: I wouldn't say I'm increasingly confident, but I have more confidence than I had earlier in the day yesterday. You know, the fact that Downing Street have actually been in touch and they are saying they will do everything they can. That is very different to what I was hearing last week.
2: A six-year-old girl's died in a crash between a lorry and a car on the A12 in Essex. It happened near Colchester yesterday morning. Rescuers are continuing to search the rubble for a second day after an earthquake hit Western Colombia. More than 220 people have died, with around 700 others injured. It's emerged Donald Trump was whisked off Air Force One in a catering container after receiving threats from Iran while leaving a NATO summit in Turkey. US media says the president was put onto a military jet in secret last month. And Dame Julie Andrews says it's too late for her to take part in the Princess Diaries 3. Anne Hathaway will return, but there's no release date as yet. From Sky News, I'm Stevie Shillinglaw.
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7: 2 minutes past nine. Good evening. You're tuned in at Leica, looking at that weather for you now. We have got a warm but slightly cooler night towards the Midlands, with a minimum of 14 degrees tonight. Plenty of strong sunshines, a nice dry day tomorrow, and temperatures are rising rapidly, especially in the early morning. There's going to be feelings of hot, hot, hot. Ladies and gents, a maximum of 33 degrees, so please stay hydrated.
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7: Beh dil se shukriya, karam meherban, itne pyare messages barsaye hai. I will be bringing you a few more 90s treats, but it's the Lazy Lounge, so let's wind down, let's relax, let's get ready for the night ahead with two beautiful tracks back to back.
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0: I do, I do, I do. I love you. Such a beautiful, beautiful track, isn't it? Ash King on the vocals of this one from the movie Bodyguard. 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And you know what? Admittedly, Teri Meri from Bodyguard is a beautiful track, but I Love You just hits a bit different.
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0: such a beautiful track, isn't it? Getting you ready for the noughties and nostalgia tomorrow. With this beautiful, beautiful track from the movie Kasoor. Definitely dedicated to you guys. Aap hi to hamari zindagi ban chuke ho. And of course, Udit Narayan ki awaaz. 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
2: It was just another day. 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He'd let his speed creep a little too high as he approached a bend. 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

0: Such a beautiful one, isn't it? 19 and 90 right there at the top. The movie was Police Public. Big shouts going out to Jane Lockton and listening. You were close. You said public police. But I know what you meant. So big shouts to you. Do you know what? That's why I've always said that the 90s was just an epic year. And it wasn't all about Kumar Dal Gaji or Udiji, although they did hold the predominant power across the 90s. We also had Lata Ji producing beautiful tracks with the likes of Amit Kumar. What a Ghana. Speaking of what a Ghana, let's do this, your feel-good track of the hour.
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0: Vocals of one of my favourite artists, who is now a dear friend, Navin Kundra. Dere Liye will always be my favourite track. 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

0: Such a beautiful, beautiful, beautiful track. And I'm getting so many messages saying, Radio Wally, watching you host at Navin Kundra's Candlelight event in London was just a pure dream. Don't worry, I have all the content coming for you very, very soon. But it is that time of the evening where I tell you how much I love you. But I gotta be leaving you, but thicker not, my lovelies, because in true Radio Wiley style, I'm leaving you celebrating our Leica Artist of the Week, and I'm leaving in the nostalgia, because straight after that, one of my favourite numbers of the 90s. Until tomorrow, good night, God bless, stay safe, stay warm, stay hydrated. Aur ha, kal tak, mucho pyar.
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2: The top stories this hour. The Met Office says the UK's on course to record its warmest ever summer. The average mean temperature threshold's probably going to be met, even if the rest of August sees average conditions. An amber heat health alert now covering all of England ahead of a peak forecast of 38 degrees Celsius on Thursday. Gillie Molland from Hampshire's New Forest National Park Authority has given an update on a heathland fire.
3: It is 1.6 kilometres squared, so that in kind of layman's terms is around about 210 football pitches. We're globally important here for the plant and animal species. Heathland is actually rarer than the rainforest, so to lose some of that is absolutely devastating.
2: PC Andrew Harper's mum says she will have to trust the process, but is hopeful her son's killers won't be freed from jail early. Debbie Adlam says Downing Street's been in touch about the prisoner release scheme designed to ease overcrowding in England and Wales. More than 220 people are now known to have died in an earthquake in Colombia. Yesterday's quake hit around 250 miles west of the capital, Bogota. Jairo Vargas travelled from Medellin to Pereira to help find his missing brother, but he's losing faith.
4: Because the damage is evident, although I insist there is a survival triangle there. The debris surrounding my brother is soft. It's possible that it's protecting him, but we can't hear any noises anymore. I don't know. I have little hope.
2: The daughter of a murdered woman's asking the High Court to keep her father in prison for killing her mother. Catherine Razzle says he's done no meaningful rehabilitation, but his lawyer insists the parole board's decision was thorough. It's reported Donald Trump was whisked off a plane in a catering truck because of a threat from Iran. US media claims the president was taken off Air Force One to a military jet in Turkey last month. And London's Heathrow is no longer Europe's busiest airport. It's been overtaken by Istanbul in Turkey. From Sky News, I'm Imani Brana.
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2: The top stories this hour. 50 police chiefs are urging the Prime Minister to stop the early release of PC Andrew Harper's killers. In a letter, they warn it could undermine public confidence in the justice system and victim support. Andy Burnham says he's increasingly certain the offenders will not be freed early. Danielle Stones from the Association of Police and Crime Commissioners and says easing pressure on the police needs to be a priority.
3: A bigger focus on out-of-court resolutions, for example, so to stop people going through the court system in the first place. Finding ways of getting women out of the custody system, because mostly 60% of those women do not pose any real threat.
2: The UK's on course for its hottest summer ever, with only average weather needed for the rest of August to beat the record set just last year. An Amber Heat Health Alert covers all of England. A six-year-old girl's died in a crash between a lorry and car on the A12 in Essex. It happened near Colchester yesterday morning. Stargazers are being warned to not look directly at the sun during the clearest solar eclipse in more than 25 years tomorrow night. Major retailers have sold out of special glasses, with some people travelling miles to get some. Ali Raza runs a shop in Whitechapel in London's East End and says business is booming.
4: We are too busy, darling. Today, I already sold them 6K. Our delivery coming from Spain. This is not from here. They came from Spain. And then I join in 6, 7:30. And then 9:30, we should be sold out everything.
2: It's emerged Donald Trump was whisked off Air Force One in a catering container after receiving threats from Iran while leaving a NATO summit in Turkey. US media says that the president was put onto a military jet in secret last month. And Dame Julie Andrews says that it's too late for her to take part in The Princess Diaries 3. Anne Hathaway returns for the third instalment, although no release date has been announced yet. From Sky News, I'm Imani Rana.
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0: ये है लाइका रेडियो।
1: The South Asian Film Festival UK brings to the big screen Raj Kapoor's Sangam in stunning 4K on the 4th of October. Celebrate 50 years of Yash Chopra's Kabhi Kabhi on the 11th of October and marking its 25th anniversary, Dil Chahata Hai on the 18th of October. 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
2: The top stories this hour. Average weather for the rest of August's all that's needed to break a Met Office record for the warmest summer ever. But with an amber heat health alert covering all of England, it could hit 38 degrees Celsius tomorrow. Two burst mains have left 10,000 homes in Essex without water. Residents are queuing for bottles.
3: I've got a one-year-old, a five-year-old, an eight-year-old, an elderly mother-in-law. Me, my husband, it's insane.
4: Disgraceful, actually, but expected. Yeah, because tennis water is disgraceful, really, isn't it?
5: We've had no showers, no toilets, no nothing.
2: PC Andrew Harper's mum says she's careful where she's putting her trust, but must have faith in the process after hearing from Downing Street. The officer died on duty in 2019, and two of his killers could be released from prison early under efforts to ease overcrowding in England and Wales. Andy Burnham insists he doesn't want them out. Debbie Adlam says it'll be a hard day whenever it comes.
6: I wouldn't say I'm increasingly confident, but I have more confidence than I had earlier in the day yesterday. You know, the fact that Downing Street have actually been in touch and they are saying they will do everything they can, that is very different to what I was hearing last week.
2: A murder investigation has been launched in South London after a man was shot in Clapham. A 22-year-old man who's being treated for a gunshot wound in hospital has been arrested. Rescuers are continuing to search the rubble for a third day after an earthquake hit Western Colombia. More than 220 people have died, with around 700 others injured. Councils in Britain are to get more powers to stop vape and betting shops opening in towns and cities. Bookies groups say empty units on high streets are a bigger problem. And the Office actress Lucy Davis says she's been diagnosed with incurable stage 4 breast cancer. She's best known for playing Dawn Tinsley in the BBC sitcom. From Sky News, I'm Imani Rana.
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2: The top stories this hour. The Met Office says the UK is on course to record its warmest ever summer. The average mean temperature threshold's probably going to be met, even if the rest of August sees average conditions. Gilly Molland from Hampshire's New Forest National Park Authority has given an update on a heathland fire.
3: It is 1.6 kilometres squared, so that in kind of layman's terms is around about 210 football pitches. We're globally important here for the plant and animal species. Heathland is actually rarer than the rainforest. So to lose some of that is absolutely devastating.
2: 50 police chiefs are urging the Prime Minister to stop the early release of PC Andrew Harper's killers. In a letter, they warn it could undermine public confidence in the justice system. Andy Burnham says he's increasingly certain the offenders will not be freed early under a scheme to address overcrowding. Danielle Stone from the Association of Police and Crime Commissioners says pressure on the police needs to be tackled.
4: A bigger focus on out-of-court resolutions, for example, so to stop people going through the court system in the first place. Finding ways of getting women out of the custody system, because mostly 60% of those women do not pose any real threat.
2: Around 90% of the sun is going to be blocked for most of the UK when a major partial eclipse turns the skies dark early this evening. People in Cornwall are expected to see the most coverage by the moon. A six-year-old girl's died in a crash between a lorry and a car on the A12 in Essex. It happened near Colchester on Monday. It's emerged Donald Trump was whisked off Air Force One after receiving threats from Iran while leaving a NATO summit in Turkey. US media says the president was put onto a military jet in secret last month. And the UK's biggest Harry Potter shop is opening in London. A 21,000 square foot version of the Wizarding Shopping Street Diagon Alley is coming to Oxford Street. From Sky News, I'm Imani Rana.
0: This is Leica Radio Network, officially London's number one Asian commercial radio group. Let's return to the biggest hits all night on Leica Radio.